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1: Well, I told you about how big Spider-Man was, and you know, Badass Breakthrough from Tame Impala, also featured in Spider-Man. So is this new Steve Lacy. By the way, new Steve Lacy album gets real personal. It talks about everything from family to relationships to sexuality, and there's a new tour. Steve Lacy announced a tour. Really excited about it. I'll tell you, multi-city tour that everybody's been blowing me up asking for tickets, and I'm just like, well, he had bad habit. I mean, it doesn't matter. He has this real cult fan base that really is excited to see him. Oh, yeah? That is your Badass Breakthrough.
7: Did they name it after the Kool-Aid guy?
1: Yeah, I guess so.
8: Oh, yeah!
1: Inspiration has to come from somewhere.
7: And you say new tour, but I would call it a nude tour. You go on his Instagram, it's all these naked pictures.
1: I mentioned sexuality. I told you. That's kind of what he's into right now.
7: He's a cool guy. We'll play it right now. Jay Steele, thank you so much.
1: All right, sounds good, baby.

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Here's Noah Kahn, who is mowing his lawn in Washburn, Tennessee. Orbiter, number 11, most requested tonight. 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
1: Liveline, I was just going through Instagram. I saw a reel of Dolly Parton's best moments on Hannah Montana. That's pretty cool. And I'd love to know how she's doing right now. I'm sure it's just a really, really hard loss. Of course, Dolly was Miley's godmother. Request still coming in for 9 to 5. Jolene, here you come again. And Islands in the Stream with Kenny Rogers, which we've never played. This is a pop station. We have like 20, 30, 40-year-olds calling for that song. It's unbelievable. And we'll do it all tonight if you stay tuned. Now, though.
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7: And now on Lifeline, it's time for the lyrics in reverse. My name's Mason. Here's how it works. I'm going to play a short clip of a big hit song backwards. You just got to be first to call us, correctly identifying the title and the artist. 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
1: Can you play See You Again by Wiz Khalifa?
0: Oh, yes. One of the most precious, beautiful songs of all time. Why do you like it?
1: It's just kind of sad, but also kind of happy at the same time.
0: Okay. Is there somebody you're thinking of when it plays?
1: Just a friend.
0: Yeah. Do you want to say more about that?
1: No, that's all I got to say.
0: Okay. No problem. What's your name? Where are you from?
1: I'm from Kevin from Vermont.
0: Kevin, what part of Vermont?
1: The Northeast Kingdom.
0: Nice. Up near Derby.
1: Yeah.
0: All
1: there.
0: Right.
1: Yep.
0: Just a couple more months. You can go skiing.
1: Yep.
0: And when I say a couple more months, I mean like the first week of September. Oh, God. Thanks for calling Liveline. Have a great night.
1: Yeah.

0: Line. Hard to believe that was already 11 years ago. The song for Paul Walker after he passed away. Furious 7, number one song that summer. And people request it all the time, especially after they have lost somebody or maybe they're missing someone far away and they're not dead. But we're thinking of Dolly Parton tonight and Tim Curry and all the people in the world who are something special to you who maybe can't be by your side tonight. About an hour and 15 minutes from now, we do all those great throwbacks and songs from the past. We hope you stay tuned, but this time,
1: Secret Sound.
0: It's your moment to win something if you're first to call us. Correctly identifying what the secret sound is, listen closely. We recorded it outdoors. It's something on something. Okay. I'm going to tell you this right now. It's not a ratchet. So please, do not guess a ratchet. What's the secret sound? Call now and win 85 Liveline. That's 85 Liveline.
1: Liveline. The only party that doesn't require an invite.
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8: Hey, we want to hear My Body Isn't Ready by Somber.
7: All right, we'll get it on. Who's this?
8: This is Olivia and Shelby.
7: Where are you calling from?
8: America's Georgia.
7: What's going on tonight?
8: We just left Taco Bell and we're headed back home.
7: Oh. What'd you get?
8: The new tahini cheesy gordita crunch is amazing.
7: Oh, interesting. Isn't everything at Taco Bell made of the exact same ingredients? It's just like a different color or shape?
8: Basically.
7: You know what I used to really love, and actually it was the only thing that I ever got at Taco Bell years ago, was the quesarito.
8: Those were good.
7: And then they got rid of it, and you were still able to get it if you went up and asked for it, because it wasn't on the menu, but now they don't do it at all. They don't like doing it.
8: Yeah, they're kind of picky.
7: Yeah. They act like it's coming out of their paycheck or something.
8: They always do.
7: Let's play your song. Okay, thanks for calling.

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1: Can I listen to Psycho by Post Malone?
0: Yes, you can. Are you feeling psycho tonight?
1: Thanks, man. No, but, man, after school, it sucks.
0: Oh.
1: Still a little psycho.
0: Why was it so bad?
1: Algebra, bro. Yeah.
0: Does this song bring back any special memories for you of 2018?
1: It's just times when I like to listen to the song and just kind of feel like I want to dance sometimes.
0: All right. Well, let's get you dancing right now. What's your name? Where are you calling from?
1: My name's Tristan. I'm calling from Thomaston, Georgia.
0: Thank you for calling Wideline.
1: Yep. Thank you, Nathan.

77. Whoever thought we'd be mixing Bruno Mars out of Dolly Parton on pop radio is pretty cool. Our full interview with Bella Kay that we did a couple weeks ago is available on the socials. Go check it out. She's a really nice girl. Talks about this song, her

Yeah, well, I love it, I love it, I love it. MasonKelter.com, MasonKelter. Links to my socials, you can follow me and hear all the great things she has to say. And your last chance to win tonight with The Secret Sound next.

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0: 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We'll count down our big three in exactly 1 hour. Brand new Steve Lacy, oh yeah, question mark. That's in about 10 minutes. Followed by Liveline Rewind, which is where we do all those great throwbacks and songs from the past, your memories, the people, the places gone by. 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Definitely our most popular part of the show. And now, your last chance to win tonight on The Secret Sound.
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0: Secret Sound. 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If you were just first to call us correctly, identifying what this is, we recorded it outdoors. It's some kind of object on the ground. We are dragging it. But what is it? It's not a ratchet. It's not something unusual either. But we're dragging it on the ground. Call now and win. 85 Liveline. That's 85 Liveline. 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
9: Hey, this is Matt here. 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
8: Oh, yeah. 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
1: Oh, I was wondering if you guys had the song "Hey There, Delilah" left.
0: Hey there, Delilah. What's it like in New York City?
1: Yeah.
0: I'm 1,000 miles away, but girl, tonight you look so pretty. Yes, you do.
2: That's a lie, Mason.
0: What do you mean?
1: So good. That's my sister. Ignore her. She's annoying.
0: What's your name? Where are you calling from?
1: My name's Elizabeth. I'm with my three sisters, Veronica, Mary, and Abby, and we're from Kansas.
0: Kansas. Okay.
2: Topeka.
0: Topeka. It's sunny in Topeka.
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1: Here's a forecast on Hit Music Channel 977 for tonight. Sinclair skies down to 58 for our low. 81 with increasing clouds for Tuesday. Tuesday night, a slight chance to see some rain. 81 on Wednesday. More rain possible late Wednesday night, early Thursday morning. That's your forecast on Hit Music Channel 977.

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1: Here's a forecast on Hit Music Channel 977 for tonight. Sinclair skies down to 58 for our low. 81 with increasing clouds for Tuesday. Tuesday night, a slight chance to see some rain. 81 on Wednesday. More rain possible late Wednesday night, early Thursday morning. That's your forecast on Hit Music Channel 977.
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2: Here's a forecast on Hit Music Channel 977 for tonight. Sinclair skies down to 58 for our low. 81 with increasing clouds for Tuesday. Tuesday night, a slight chance to see some rain. 81 on Wednesday. More rain possible late Wednesday night, early Thursday morning. That's your forecast on Hit Music Channel 977.
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1: Here's a forecast on Hit Music Channel 977 for tonight. Sinclair skies down to 58 for our low. 81 with increasing clouds for Tuesday. Tuesday night, a slight chance to see some rain. 81 on Wednesday. More rain possible late Wednesday night, early Thursday morning. That's your forecast on Hit Music Channel 977.
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1: Here's a forecast on Hit Music Channel 977 for tonight. Seeing clear skies down to 58 for our low. 81 with increasing clouds for Tuesday. Tuesday night, a slight chance to see some rain. 81 on Wednesday. More rain possible late Wednesday night, early Thursday morning. That's your forecast on Hit Music Channel 977.
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1: Here's a forecast on Hit Music Channel 977 for tonight. Sinclair skies down to 58 for our low. 81 with increasing clouds for Tuesday. Tuesday night, a slight chance to see some rain. 81 on Wednesday. More rain possible late Wednesday night, early Thursday morning. That's your forecast on Hit Music Channel 977.
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3: 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Sinclair skies down to 58 for our low. 81 with increasing clouds for Tuesday. Tuesday night, a slight chance to see some rain. 81 on Wednesday. More rain possible late Wednesday night, early Thursday morning. That's your forecast on Hit Music Channel 977.
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11: Let's get the party started!
0: All right, good morning. Welcome to your September adventure. It's Kat and JJ. What's good on the Tuesday?
12: It was a good first day for Liam in high school. He had a great time. Super smooth.
0: Did he get duct taped to a flagpole?
12: No, he didn't. Some freshmen out there were not as lucky. We'll talk about that with headlines. That's so sad. But you know what? I met up with my friend Sarah. We celebrated the kids going back to school. Hallelujah. Got our toes done. Went and grabbed some coffee. Went to a boutique. And then I waited for Liam to get done working out and training for basketball. And then he's like, listen, we should go talk about this over at Nacho's. And nothing made more sense. So we went to our favorite Mexican joint and sat down. And he dished all about his day. And it was really good. So, yeah, overall, a really good day.
0: On the back-to-school tip, my daughter is back from school, from her summer semester at graduate school. And went to the state fair yesterday with one of her friends. And she got home, and I don't know, it was like 8:30 last night. And I'm like, all right, what was great? What was your favorite ride? John, we didn't do any rides. All right, well, did you go to the grandstand and look at the ShamWow guy and buy a bunch of crap you didn't need? No, we didn't do that.
12: Then what did she do? Well,
0: so I guess her and her friend, Emma, just wandered around, had a couple of cocktails, and literally people watched.
12: It's the best.
0: And she's like, it was so easy to sit on a bench and just look at the variety of humans that have congregated in this one spot. And then she brought us home cookies. So I was really,
12: really
0: happy.
12: The corn area is just, I mean, you could watch for days. You know, the people that go crazy, the people that have a method to how they eat it, the people that think the corn is taking too long to get to them. You know, it really, it's a good time.
0: They said they got, they both started flirting with a couple of cops on horseback.
12: Oh, really?
0: And so they got a ride.
12: Okay.
0: And so she was like, those were super cool. She's like, because she's never been on a horse before.
12: Yeah.
0: She's like, oh my God, it was so awesome. I was riding a horse.
12: Okay.
0: And I'm like, all right. So I love that the cops that are there are a little bit chill, right? They understand that they got a job to do, but it's also kind of fun. So if you haven't been to the state fair yet, from her, she gave it two thumbs up. She's like, I loved it. I had a great time.
12: So my favorite thing when I'm doing, when we're done with our show, I do my show and we have the news on. I love watching, and I put one on my social. I love watching the people behind the news people.
0: Oh.
12: They want to be stars. They're there for a reason. And I know because I've done this before. Liam and I will go sit.
0: You snuck up behind a weather guy?
12: No, we'll sit in the audience of one of the news stations and then I'll tell Derek, like, turn
0: watch
12: on the
0: for
12: TV
0: me.
12: And I'll do like a little... sign, look for me, and that means we're thinking
0: it's
12: about
0: so
12: you.
0: Crazy because you talk to hundreds of thousands of people a week, but you need, well, you want to be seen in the background.
12: Often am I in the audience of a newscast? Never.
0: When have you ever wanted to be in the audience of a newscast?
12: But once a year, and then we, you know, applaud when we're supposed. I'm not gonna like do like gang signs or anything like that or anything inappropriate, but it is funny. There was one woman in a white cowboy hat and a white tank top, and she was death stare for minutes on end, just staring into the camera. So I don't know if she meant to go there to do that, but I thought it was funny.
0: She grew up in Opal. She had never seen a TV camera before, and she's like, this is what's going on. Today, big show planned for you. Of course, we got more tickets for the Jonas Brothers, a lot of cash to give away. I want you to start thinking about, have you ever received a cake that had the wrong words on it? I've got an amazing story for you.
12: Okay.
0: A friend of mine, I didn't get to the birthday party because it was last night and I had football practice. And it's a short week because we got a game on Thursday, so I needed to be there. But I got sent pictures of what his birthday cake said, and this is going to blow your mind. I want you to think about either wrong birthday cakes or birthday cakes that made you stop in your tracks. If you've ever been part of this situation, we're going to watch you on the show in a little bit. But the first thing we're going to do this morning, right out the gate, is try and put $1,000 in your pocket. Suds or soda is the first thing we're going to do. We open a can of beer or a can of soda. If you can tell the difference just by hearing it, you could be $1,000 richer. Coming up next, good morning.

0: Andy got Kat and JJ. Good morning.
1: On my way in today, have you ever seen the back of a truck say, this vehicle makes sudden lane changes?
0: Oh, no. I've seen the railroad crossing thing, but not the lane changes.
1: I'm just wondering, like, what would call for that?
0: A driver that's not prepared.
1: Yeah, not prepared enough to get that on your car.
0: You're talking like a semi-truck, like an 18-wheeler?
1: No, this was smaller than a regular truck.
0: But it wasn't an emergency vehicle, right?
1: No, it didn't even have like a business name on the side, because I passed him and I'm like wondering, you know, what business would call for this man to like frantically make a lane change? And no business, not a number. It was just a white truck. And then on the back it says, this vehicle makes sudden lane changes.
0: This is just an aggressive driver that wants you to know. That's exactly what this is. This is a guy who's got nothing left to lose. Mm-hmm. The wife and kids left a couple years ago. Hates his job. He's got no retirement built up. And he's the guy that on a 70 will do 85 and is almost asking to get pulled over.
1: Could this work in a court case in an accident where he's like, listen, I warned him.
0: No,
1: it's on the back of my truck.
0: No, it says
1: that I could change my mind at any time and get into a different lane very fast.
0: You know what the equivalent to this is the Jesus fish. If I see a Jesus fish in front of me, I fall way back or I get way ahead. Yeah, I'm telling you what, something happens when you decide you're going to slap that Jesus fish on the back of your car. You think, you know, have you ever been to the Hard Rock Cafe and everything says either Jesus or the Lord is my co-pilot?
1: Okay.
0: Something goes off in their head where they're like, I can drive like the biggest jackass in the world because Jesus is going to steer the car.
1: So you think the person in front of you, Jesus is taking the wheel and that's who is on the road.
0: If I see a fish on your car, if I walk into your home and I see the Jesus fish over a door, hey, bless you too. You probably got a good thing going on here, right?
1: Yeah.
0: I see the Jesus fish on the car and I assume you're the worst driver on the road.
1: Okay. I don't know if that's a safe assumption.
0: Barry, I'm still here.
1: I think knowing someone makes sudden lane changes, that had me a little nervous. I definitely went in front. I'm like, I don't want any of this. I don't want to know what his next move is.
0: That's a little more clear route. People that just slap the Jesus fish on there, they go, I'm not going to use a blinker. I'm going to do three lane changes. I'm going to pause. I'm going to do 35 and an 80. And then when you pass me, I'm going to do 75 and a 40.
1: That would be interesting. If you're a Jesus fish person and it's on the back of your car or on your vehicle somewhere, are you a reckless driver?
0: You know you are.
1: Okay, then if you know you are, why? Why are you? Why did that Jesus fish give you?
0: Because Jesus is going to protect me. That's what they think.
1: Wow.
0: They think the Lord has put a giant force
1: field
0: around my car.
1: And I don't think he won't, but that won't hold up in court.
0: Listen, my Jesus has selection. Sometimes it's just time.
1: Mm-hmm.
0: And I don't think slapping a fish on the back of your car is going to make a difference.
1: That needs to go on a mug. Sometimes when it's time, it's time. When you live in a barn, you live in a barn on your own.
0: You're a wild human being if you got that Jesus on the back of your car. I guarantee it. And maybe it's not in your real life. Maybe you are the most conservative Christian there is out there. But you get behind the wheel and you're a nut, man. I don't want to be anywhere on the road with you.
1: Good start. Years
0: of experience, trust me. And everybody else knows somebody. You may not admit it because you think the Lord's going to look down on you in a weird way. But you know I'm right about this.
1: Mm-hmm.
0: And check it out. On your way to work today, look for some of those fishes. People are going to be crazy about it.
1: Randomly answer this. I know we don't normally do this.
0: Well, people are going to call for studs. Okay, go ahead. Hey, good morning.
1: Do you have a Jesus fish?
2: No, I called too early.
1: Oh, that was my bad.
0: She's only got the entire show flow in front of her, so she really doesn't know what's going on right now.
1: We're going rogue.
0: So let's take caller number 10. So really, you're number one. Let's take caller number 9 now at 320-251-1047 to give you a chance at winning $1,000. You can buy all the slap-on Jesus fishes you wanted. 320-251-1047. We're going to play Suds or Soda. Simple game. We open a can. You tell us it's a beer. It's a soda. You get enough right, you're looking at $1,000 to fix your car after you dent it up because your Jesus fish didn't save you from wrecking it into the side rail. 320-251-1047. Let's get caller number 9 now. Good luck.

0: out of it.
1: For $1,000, can you tell the difference between a can of soda and a can of beer being opened up? I certainly hope Rose can, because she's checking in for more this morning, and she's calling number 10. Hi, Rose. You had said that just kind of getting ready for work, huh? What do you do?
2: Yep. I am a service coordinator for an energy company.
1: But, like, what do you do?
3: You're going to get to work today. You're going to put down your coffee, your water tumbler, your cooler, your other water tumbler. Then what?
2: Pretty much. I start taking calls, scheduling construction for fiber internet.
1: There it is. That's what I was looking at. Everybody gives us their title. I'd like to know what you do today. Now, how long have you been doing this?
2: 2.5 years.
1: All right. You seem to like it. You're upbeat about it.
2: I do, yeah.
1: All right. So if we're going to sit down tonight, we're going to go to Rose's house in Mora. And
3: yeah. You're going to talk about fiber optics. so pissed.
1: Once we got through the mishmash about fiber optics, we were going to sit down. We were going to have an ice cold beer by the fire. What beer would that be for you?
2: I would take a High Noon, actually.
1: Okay.
2: Husband would take a Busch Light.
1: Gotcha. Well, Busch Light Lime is the beer we're working with this morning, and the soda is a Pepsi Zero Sugar. It's a simple game. I'm going to open one, and you tell us whether it's suds, like a beer, or soda. You get enough right to dethrone Anthony, who's on the leaderboard, at 8, and then you're sitting pretty for a $1,000 payout. Any questions?
2: Nope. Thank you.
3: So Anthony got a little greedy yesterday. He actually ended up getting through, tried to beat himself, and he only got 4. So...
1: Now you're here.
2: All right.
1: Can number one, Rose. Is this suds or soda?
3: What is soda.
1: The soda. Rose is on the board. That's one. Nice job.
3: Out the chute.
1: All right, Rose. Can number two this morning. We ask you, suds or soda?
2: Soda.
3: You think it's another soda? Let's check it out.
1: The dream is over, Rose.
3: That was a Busch Light Lime.
1: There is. I will tell you this much. You should think about this as you're listening to the game. I'm noticing a distinct sound difference between a cold beer and a warm beer. When they're just sitting here in the studio, like that Busch Light Lime was warm and it had... not a whole lot of action, but something happens when they're cold. I can hear the different fizz on it. So maybe we do everybody a favor and throw these in the refrigerator for a little while.
3: Yeah, we could do that. Sure, I'll do that.
1: Nonetheless, off to work, Rose. I appreciate you joining the show, and I hope you have a really great day today.
2: Thank you.
1: Take care. Bye-bye.
4: Coming up next.
5: Up next with Kat and JJ.
1: She couldn't get off the line quick enough with us. You could tell she's like, I got to get to work. Fiber I got a bunch of stuff I got to do. I got to deal with construction people all day long. Let's get into the four before you hit the door. Kind of getting your morning started. Things that you probably should know about as you get the day flowing.
3: You know, I think every day you go throughout your day and you notice more things are being, you know, upticked when it comes to charges. Inflation is a real thing. But this guy goes to Subway and they decided to add an extra charge onto this. So what happens? He starts filming. You're going to hear that coming up with the four before you hit the door next.
6: This is your I-94 ramp cone zone update. The 210 I-94 ramp is closed. The interchange ramps will be closed to all travelers during construction, and traffic to and from Highway 210 in Fergus Falls will be detoured to the County Road 1/Tower Road. Highway 210 will remain open for travelers during construction. Traffic will shift to one side of the bridge and will be reduced to one lane in each direction. For construction updates, visit the Fergus Falls Chamber at fergusfalls.com and click on the Cone Zone. 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
3: The Supreme Court has allowed construction of President Donald Trump's new White House ballroom to continue while a legal fight over the projects move forward. It was a 5-4 decision yesterday. The court stopped lower court rulings that would have temporarily blocked work on the 90,000 square foot ballroom where the East Wing once stood. So,
1: remember when the Supreme Court was working on things like abortion issues or civil rights issues? Now we're like, can our president build a ballroom?
3: I know. And you know what? We might, for presidents to come, have really great events in there. It's happening. It's just something that, you know, certain things happen and you just have to kind of
1: I think
3: accept.
1: A little more importantly, what they're not really telling the public is that I think, just from the knowledge I have, that what we have put aside for an emergency situation for our president is not quite adequate for today's measures, and I think this will supplement that in a big, big way. Okay. So I think underneath this ballroom, you'll never see it, but I think we'll be exactly where they shove off the president, anyone that we don't want to be, you know, without in a situation of, you know, national
3: terror. I think it's the extra spending that has people, because right now, what are we noticing? A lot of inflation. We're noticing that Americans are hurting, and you're noticing it everywhere, even at Subway. This guy posted this video on TikTok. He was at Subway, and they decided to charge him extra for toasting it.
11: Never in the history of me going to Subway have they ever charged a toast. Toast is free. You're trying to contaminate my sandwich by putting it in there. That's crazy, bro. You can't toast lettuce. You know when you put it in there, you put the cheese and the bacon on first. Then you toast it. Then you take it out. You know that already. But then you just told me that they charge for toasting. That's crazy.
3: So not only was it the fact that they put all of the veggies on, lettuce included, and then they were going to toast it, but he said, yeah, toasting is extra. No, guac is extra. I get why guac is extra. But toasting is not extra. It is a movement of the body of bringing the sandwich to the toaster.
1: Now, in theory, that toaster is going to take some energy.
3: That is enough.
1: I'm not paying for toasting, I'll tell you that much.
3: No. All right. If you're wanting to hop on the sardine trend, which many, many are because it's very good for your body, sardines, the fancy oyster in the air fryer. Have you seen that trend at all? It does look very good, but I'm not quite to the sardine situation, but a sardine shortage is occurring, and it is because of skyrocketing demand. A lot of people are buying it up. Also, warmer ocean temperatures are putting pressure on supply.
1: That's not a thing. There's a billion.
3: You think I made this up? This is on the internet.
1: I get it, but there's 50 billion little fish in the sea. You put them in the vinegar, the juice, or whatever. You put them in a little can. It's all the same.
3: Listen, there is a shortage. I'm just the messenger.
1: I ain't buying it.
3: This is straight out of 1994 when bullying was kind of funny and people got away with it. But now these high school seniors, they are showing that you really have to think before you do stuff. They are now suspended. They taped freshmen to flagpoles.
12: So today was the first day of school. And to celebrate, three high school seniors and members of the football team decided to duct tape two freshmen to the flagpole. They also wrote the word freshman on their foreheads. If the parents of the victims want to press charges. Interestingly, two of the seniors weren't upset that they bullied and ruined the first day of school for two freshmen. They were upset that they were kicked off the football team.
3: So, can you imagine?
1: I can't even.
3: Can you imagine?
1: And I'm not going to say it because I don't want to give anyone ideas out there. The hazing we had on my freshman football team in college puts this to shame. And we all lived.
3: You lived, but I mean, people lived in fear, and that's not right. You don't need to haze that way. Make them run killers. That's funny until they maybe barf.
1: Till they die. Till they die of heat exhaustion.
3: Maybe, and then that's not funny. So maybe no hazing. I mean,
1: I get it. You're not supposed to just tape a fresh.
3: There's no reason.
1: As somebody who was bullied almost my entire life, I've got a different camera angle on this.
3: Girls just don't do that stuff. And you know what?
1: Girls are just mean to you their whole life for no reason.
3: Whatever, words are words, but like actually physically touching and hurting somebody, that's a different thing.
1: Yeah.
3: And when it comes to sports, it's like, you want to be on my team. You're going to be someone that I'm a teammate with, and you're going to do these nasty things to me.
1: Remember when Emilio Estevez taped that kid's butt cheeks together and got detention?
3: That was a movie.
1: You tell me that never happened?
3: Not in my lifetime.
1: Mm-hmm.
3: So. And that is the four before you hit the
1: What I need you to do is call right now if you've ever had your butt cheeks taped together.
3: And Jesus fish. Yeah.
1: Listen, we're looking for everybody this morning.
13: Coming up next with Kat and JJ.
1: Maybe the good news in your life is that you never got hazed. You never got bullied. Maybe the good news in your life is that now that you've got normalcy, maybe your kids are back to school. But what is just good in your life? We like to do this, you know, once a day, maybe a few times a week. But just kind of open up phone lines. Call, text, hit us with a voice note. But as you woke up this morning, you were just thankful. Like, what is good in your life? Tell us something good next in the Playhouse.

0: appreciate you stopping in for a little while. You got the Playhouse of Kat and JJ. Good morning. Jonas Brothers at Grand Casino Arena, November 2nd. Would you like to go for free? We'll have tickets all week long this morning. They're going to be at about 8:08, tomorrow morning at about 6:05. So if you're kind of on the early side of our listening audience, tomorrow morning at 6:05, we'll have those tickets for you. Right now, though, we always like to carve out just a little bit of the part of our show and just ask you if you can please
1: tell me something good.
2: This was an amazing story out of the Bronx. The owner of a pizza shop, his name is Daniel Romano, and he decided to help a hungry woman who he saw outside of his store eating out of the trash.
3: I grabbed her by the hand, and I led her to the pizzeria, and I went in the oven, and I got her a fresh slice, and I put it in the oven, gave it to her, sat down. She started crying. I said, "Don't cry, eat." This is not a problem. I don't want you eating out of a garbage. So I came up with the concept, feed people that are hungry. Why not put a smile on someone's face?
0: Yeah, the worst part about this guy's got such a great heart, but somebody's going to take advantage of this.
2: They will.
0: You know what I mean? They're going to bring like their first grade class in. Or some guy's going to get everyone from work to go and stand by the window. I'm hungry.
2: Yeah. Maybe he needs to like limit it to Tuesdays from 4 to 6. And then, you know, if people see with such a giving heart, I would go back and buy a za for my family on a random Wednesday or Thursday. But he's out there and he's noticing that people need help. Like, that's humanity. That is what's good.
1: Tell me something good.
0: How about you, Kat? What's good?
2: Well, I have a dentist appointment today, and I'm hoping that they recognize my flossing efforts. I've really been going crazy the last 6 months. Not that I didn't floss before, but I'll, like, grab a little floss pick and sit in bed, you know? And do it before I go to bed and just get all that plaque off, which is really good. But I also hope that they switched out the posters because I have solved all the dentist-themed scramble
0: words. You're tired
2: of
0: hanging in there?
2: I'm ready for a new challenge. And I think somebody in the office needs to be in charge of that. Maybe the girl that just sits up front and books things. You know, I think she's got enough time to tacky-tack that up. And that is what's good.
1: Tell me something good.
0: Mine's going to be a weird one this morning. But what's good is that I don't own a giant, huge, industrial-sized shed. I got to tell you about this. Mm. So my son's high school baseball team won their state title this year, and they had a billboard in town that said congratulations. I don't know how it happened, but that billboard came down for another billboard, and my wife has the billboard. And her idea, do you know how big a billboard really is?
2: Is it going to fit the size
0: no,
2: the side of your
0: my
2: shed?
0: My wife had in her head, we have a 40 by 40 pole shed.
2: And she's going to put it on the side of that?
0: She had it in her head that our best idea. Mm-hmm. Now, remember, this is her last child going through this, right? She's got a little bit of sticky stuff going on as far as like, we have to do, he's around.
2: Yeah.
0: It's not like we don't see him or hear Frank calls every day. It's he didn't die.
2: Yeah.
0: She's got it in her head that we have to pay some kind of tribute and homage to this child. So she found a way to get the billboard. It's in one giant piece. And she was convinced it would fit on one of the walls of our shed, which is completely decorated already. So she brought it home yesterday.
2: Uh-huh.
0: And I walk out to her car and I help her bring it in. And I go, Tricia, this is not going to fit. We don't have a wall.
2: Well, what
0: this
2: is
0: size.
2: It made out of?
0: It's,
2: like what
0: it's
2: is
0: a,
2: it?
0: It's almost like a tarp. If you buy a really cheap tarp
2: from
0: Home Depot, Menards, wherever it is, it's that kind of material. And she's like, "We got to hang this up." I go, "It's not going to fit."
2: Can you crop it?
0: That's what she said. What if we just cut out his picture? I'm like, "No, I'm not cutting out."
2: What if you just cut around the group?
0: It's too big. It's just too. I don't want a billboard hanging in my pole shed. I have it nicely decorated. I have it just the way I want it. Uh-huh. She never goes out there. But my good news is that it didn't fit. So she's going to have to find something else to do with it.
2: Yeah, now what?
0: I don't know.
2: Now what do you do
0: with
2: it?
0: But it can sit in her car for the next 10 years for all I care, along with all the stuff that she hasn't brought to Goodwill. Yeah. But for me, that is what's good.
1: Tell me something good.
0: Sarah, you got a little something better for us? What's good in your world?
4: Well, I recently adopted a rescue dog, and he's very sweet.
2: Oh, nice. Where'd you bring him in from? And is he one of the really ugly ones? Is that why you chose him? He's the ugliest out of the bunch?
4: He's like one of the ugly cute ones. He was so skinny, and he was at a local shelter.
0: We've been hearing this a lot from people lately, that they've gone to shelters and picked up a dog, and like it's just made your life better. Would you agree?
4: I agree, yeah. And it was a Clear the Shelters event, too, so yeah, they were just a lot of happy pets in the shelter.
0: Love everything about that. Tell me something good. That's your objective this morning. You can call, you can text, you can hit us with a voice note. We love playing those back on the air. Our number is 320-251-1047. Do me a favor and just tell me something good. It

0: Hey, good morning, and thanks for letting us be part of it. It's Kat and JJ. When was the last time you were at a sporting tailgate?
1: I have never.
0: You've never?
1: I've never been to a tailgate.
0: Never to a collegiate, a high school, a professional tailgate session? You've never been to one?
1: Mm-mm.
0: Oh, my God, you don't know what you're missing.
1: I walk

0: thing we need, right? And it's so fun. And you wander around, you see other people you know, stuff like that. But I was reading this morning that 60% of people, so they surveyed like 5,000 sports fans and said, would you rather pregame in the parking lot by the stadium or pregame at home? And 60% said, I'd rather skip the tailgating, have a couple of cocktails at home, take an Uber to the game.
1: Yeah, that's me.
0: No.
1: Are there bathrooms available?
0: Very many.
1: Very many?
0: No, very many.
1: Very
0: There's
1: many?
0: Like a like a whole string of porta potties.
1: Okay, so.
0: It's not, that's not a problem.
1: That would be a make or break for me.
0: There's tons of them. And they're like 35 steps from our tailgate spot.
1: Okay.
0: I just.
1: What are you serving?
0: This weekend, I think we're going to do hot dogs and brats and other little snackies and hamburgers. My wife's bringing the hamburgers. We're going to grill those.
1: Is everything stored safely?
0: For sure.
1: Okay.
0: You're asking too many questions for a tailgate. You get there at 9 a.m. and you go buck wild. I love it.
1: Do I seem like a buck wild person to you? I feel like I was.
0: You used to be.
1: Some days I didn't know.
0: And all of a sudden you decided
1: where my underwear was.
0: Not fun anymore.
1: Yeah. I have bras hanging from certain bars in this state, but that was then and this is now, you know? It's almost like you're getting your second wind. Maybe I'll get there. Maybe in 9 years I'll get there.
0: No.
1: But right now, I'm pretty boring. You catch me at a thrift store with a latte. That's my wild Saturday. Maybe I just have to wait until my kid is a little bit older. More energy, I guess. I don't know.
0: I didn't believe this survey when I read it, that more than half of people would rather stay at home, have a conservative breakfast, maybe a couple of mimosas or a Bloody Mary, and then go to the game. I wanted to take a quick survey of our audience real quick. So, and they're calling it home gating instead of tailgating.
1: Why we got to have a name for it? You're just at home.
0: Everything's got a name, right? So do me a quick favor. If you're a sports fan, and you find yourself going to even high school, collegiate, professional athletics, would you rather homegate or tailgate? I want to do a local survey here from our listeners because I could not believe this is right. I think tailgating is one of the great things in collegiate and professional sports. You decide you're going to get the ticket. You're going to dedicate your day today. Go all out.
1: I just picture like a guy in his late 50s swearing with a brown face with the white laces down his face. You know, that's what I picture.
0: You know what the highlight of my tailgating was last year? Mm. My friend Nubs had a 2-gallon keg of Fireball.
1: Gross.
0: No. Set it off. It was.
1: Watching grown men crap then, themselves because they drink too much Fireball
0: And he had those, like when you go to the dentist and they give you the swish cups, mm-hmm. he had some of those. And he's like, come on, Nubs, get over here. And I'm like, all right, because we call each other Nubs. And and he's like, you got to get over. I got a keg of Fireball. Uh-huh. And I'm like, let's go. And so I wander. He's 25
1: On
0: yards
1: a dating
0: from us.
1: App, you guys would be red flags.
0: We're both married. Okay. We're fine. We're all good to go. But real quick, would you rather homegate or tailgate? Just text us that word real quick. I want to do a quick local survey here.
2: Coming up next, here's what's next with Kat and JJ.
1: I like social media for reasons like this, because it makes you, in certain situations, not feel so alone. You remember the time that Derek and I bought from Walmart this shelving unit that goes above the toilet, and it was a good Saturday morning purchase, Sunday night finish. Throughout those 48 hours, we said not so nice things to each other. We had things left over that we put in a baggie. You know, we are not people to DIY or construct anything. And when I looked on socials, Facebook this weekend, I saw one of our listeners put together a lounger in her new apartment. And she said, I don't need these, right? And it was just a bunch of, and then what? A leg to the bottom, a brown one. I was like, I think you might need that one. But like, I mean, if it's holding up well, that's how I justify it.
0: That's the middle support one that you probably didn't think you needed, and you're going to.
1: Yeah, until your uncle comes over and sits right in the middle, and then it snaps in
0: half.
1: Thanks,
0: Dale.
1: I want to know, like, let's support each other. You know, there are other people out there that are just not meant to put things together. It is not the life you want to live. You want to pay a little bit extra just to have it come assembled. Mom and your grill that's sitting in your garage right now.
0: Now, a grill is a tough one because
1: exactly. Exactly. All the more reason to hire someone to put it together.
0: There are hundreds of numbers.

0: and bolts that go into putting a gas grill together.
1: I just feel so bad for my brother, Casey. He knows how to do too much. You don't show those cards, you know, like people really take advantage of that. So she's like really planting the seed. Come on over here. So I want to know, are you one of those people that just kind of puts things together? All right. Let's support each other. Next.
2: Comedy goes.
3: Houses are good because they're okay, right? You see a guy is drinking champagne at 10 a.m., just swigging champagne. You're like, are you okay, man? But if you put orange juice in it, it's brunch. We're at brunch. It's not a problem. I wish you could do that with everything. Orange juice makes it okay. You have a one-night stand with a girl, gets real awkward afterwards, just put orange juice on her. You're in a relationship. Little tip, bottomless mimosas are not bottomless if by 11:30 a.m. you're physically forcing the waiter to wear a French toast hat you made for him. Just a little tip for you.
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0: When was the last time you put something together and you had a whole bunch of parts left over?
1: I would, well, the one that goes above our toilet, it's like a shelf, but then also we bought that amazing tote holder for our garage, and it has four of those huge, like, gray totes per shelf. And we had to put it together. It looks like a bunch of white pipes, but we bought it at Home Depot, and it's very easy. It was very, it should have been very easy. So A goes into B, goes into C, but then he put C by F, then F by Z.
0: You're blaming him now.
1: He laid them all out. So it wasn't my fault, but then you start slinging insults at someone that you're supposed to, you know, be with for the rest of your life. You got to watch it.
0: So my son just moved into college, and we had bought him a little storage cabinet, and I was just starting to put it together, and he came home from baseball, and he goes, "What are you doing?" I go, "Well, this is yours. You should help." And the first thing I taught him was to take everything out of the box, look at the condition of everything, mm-hmm. count the screws, count all of your equipment so that you know if you've got something left over, right? And so we broke them all out, laid them all out. I go, you got 10 of these, you need 10 of these. You got four of these, you only need three of these, mm-hmm. according to the directions, so you can put one aside. Sometimes companies, and that's where they kind of mess you up. Sometimes they will send extra parts.
1: You but know, then Casey it makes you feel.
0: But then you feel like, oh my God, I missed something, right? So we got it all done, and I go, count your parts, you're good to go, boom, boom, boom, good.
1: Now that I'm thinking about it, maybe it's just both of us working together, because one day I had a hair up, but you know what, and I'm like, I'm going to go get a shelf for our dining room, and I went, got it, and I put it together. It was like no stress. You know, I kind of took my time. Mm-hmm. There wasn't someone breathing down my neck.
0: If it's so not like, big and you need two sets of hands, I would always recommend doing it by yourself.
1: Yeah, I should have done the one above the toilet. But I saw one of our listeners post that she put together a lounger by herself. She just moved into her new apartment, but she had her hand out in front of the camera, and it had a bunch of extras, you know, including one that looked like the leg that should be on the bottom of this lounger.
0: Now, maybe it's a great lounging company, and they sent an extra leg in case you have a pet, and they gnaw at it.
1: Yeah.
0: Maybe. I don't think they're in the business of that, though. They're trying to make as much money as possible. But the last time you kind of went to put something together, and maybe you had a little too much left over. As soon as you mentioned that earlier, Bianca called, and she's been waiting on hold. You've been through this kind of a thing?
2: Oh, my gosh. I mean, first of all, I just feel like that's just a man thing to do. That's just my mentality. Sorry, ladies. That's just my take on it. But I do believe in partnership and being supportive. So my husband and I, when we bought our first house, we did all this DIY stuff, and it was just horrendous. We were at each other's throats all the time. Yep. Nothing, you know, even reading instruction booklets, nothing made sense. They all have these pictures and stuff, and it was just crazy. We had so many pieces left over. You know, he's telling me to grab the Allen wrench. I don't know who Allen is. I'm like, come on. This is crazy. This is absolutely ridiculous. So, yeah, we were constantly at odds. So, I mean, at the end of the day, yes, the bed got put together. The bookshelf got put together. But all the extra pieces, I'm sure we could create a whole nother piece of furniture with all of our leftovers. And I firmly believe that the companies are sending extras, because I'm like, we can't have this many leftovers.
1: Are the odds of, like, both of you? That's my relationship, too. Both of us not good at it, you know? So it's just not a good combination. It's worth spending the extra 50 to have it assembled, pre-assembled.
2: At this stage in the game, that's what we do, because we're both over it, and it just makes our marriage a whole lot healthier. Absolutely.
0: I haven't gotten to that point yet. If there's an option to put it together myself, I'm taking it.
1: Yeah.
0: I'm gonna at least take a run at it.
1: You don't want it to just arrive and then you say, set it over there. Nah. It's the best.
0: There's a certain joy that I still get in, even though I didn't make the product, mm-hmm. but being able to put it together. Have you guys gotten on a big squabble lately about this? I'd love to hear about it. Our number is 320-251-1047.

0: Good morning. It's Kat and JJ. Imagine walking into your birthday party. People are going to get together. You know about it, right? All your friends are going to be there. And all of a sudden, they take the lid off your birthday cake. And it says something that absolutely shouldn't be there. Have you ever been in a situation like that? I'll tell you the story about the... I missed this birthday party last night. I had to be at our football practice. I was like, it's lame to do a birthday cake or a birthday party on a Monday night. And I think that was their goal, to make sure that nobody stuck around. Because some of the people in this friend group are the people that will be like, even at like 40 years old, they'll be like, well, I'm going to sleep on your couch tonight.
1: Yeah.
0: And what? So I think maybe the plan was for it to be on Monday night so it didn't get out of control. But when my friend Jeff got a peek at his birthday cake, you're not going to believe what was on that. Mm-hmm. We're going to touch on birthday cake surprises or even cake surprises in the whole coming up here at about 7:30. So hang on for it.
2: Coming up next.
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0: We'll give you a shot at Kat's Cash Cube right after our first round of paparazzi this morning. Let's gossip.
1: Wow, it has been the question of the last few decades. Who shot Tupac? Who is responsible for the murder of Tupac Shakur? We have a conviction. You will hear that jury hand down coming up with Radio Paparazzi next.
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4: For KBRFradio.com News, I'm News Director Derek Sidian. As Fergus Falls students begin school today, law enforcement is reminding drivers to be cautious and aware of school buses. The Fergus Falls Police Department says to stop for school buses when the red lights are flashing and watch carefully for children getting on and off the bus. Drivers should also make a point to slow down in school zones and residential areas. Stay focused and put the distractions away to keep the roads safe for everyone. Water restrictions are in effect in Wahpeton as of 8 o'clock Monday night. A contractor will be connecting to a water main at the water treatment plant. Residents are asked to use water only for essential purposes until 6 o'clock tonight. A dry August is raising concerns as crops near maturity in Minnesota. Ag Commissioner Tom Peterson says corn and soybeans are struggling.
5: Unfortunately, it's going south fast. You know, I think that as we saw with the drought monitor coming up in central Minnesota, just drying up, we're seeing that droughts slip into southern Minnesota and can touch some of the yields a little bit here at the end as we're trying to finish that crop off here.
4: Peterson calls the next 2 weeks critical for some farmers. Minnesota is closing out one of its hottest and driest summers ever recorded. State climatologists say the summer of 2026 ranks as the sixth hottest in 153 years of record keeping, with Twin Cities temperatures averaging 3 degrees above normal. The state also saw widespread drought, with nearly 80% of Minnesota classified in at least moderate drought conditions. Experts say the combination of heat and dry weather contributed to this summer's wildfire activity and growing rainfall deficits across much of the state. For KBRFradio.com News, I'm Derek Sidian. 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
6: Hit Music Channel 977 weather forecast for today, cloudy and 80. Tonight down to 61, tomorrow partly sunny, 83. Then we'll hit Thursday with a high of 87. And Friday, looking more like the same. 87 and partly sunny. Looks like our temps are probably going to be in the upper 80s for the weekend. And that's your weather forecast on Channel 977. Good morning.
4: 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The Minnesota Twins blew out the Detroit Tigers 11-1 to open a three-game series at Target Field last night. Minnesota catcher Ryan Jeffers homered twice, and starting pitcher Taj Bradley worked seven solid innings to earn his 10th win of the season. The 66-72 Twins have drawn to within 3.5 games of the final AL wildcard spot. Detroit dipped to 63-74. Game 2 of the set is tonight at 6:40 in downtown Minneapolis. And the Minnesota Vikings continue adjusting their 53-man roster, making multiple moves yesterday. The team added a pair of offensive linemen, inking guard Trevor Keegan and center Nick Samak. To make room for those two on the roster, the Vikes waived quarterback Max Brosmer and receiver Dylan Bell. In addition, the Purple signed 15 players to their practice squad. Minnesota opens the regular season a week from Sunday when the Green Bay Packers visit Minneapolis. Derek Sidian, Hit Music, Channel 977 Sports.
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3: Bills are paid. Back to the fun with Kat and JJ.
1: Well, do we have the answer that we've wanted?
8: Oh my God. You're the...
9: If it's happening in Hollywood, we're talking about it.
1: Dwayne Davis is his name, now convicted yesterday in the murder of Tupac Shakur from 30 years ago.
10: The verdict reads as follows. We, the jury in the above entitled case, find the defendant Dwayne Keith Davis as follows. Count one, murder with use of a deadly weapon. Guilty of first degree murder with use of a deadly weapon, dated this 31st day of August 2026. Ladies and gentlemen of the jury, is this your verdict as read? So say you one, so say you all.
11: Yes.
0: It feels unfulfilled.
1: So he was not the one that pulled the trigger. He orchestrated the killing, but he says that the guy that actually shot him died in 1998. So he could get life in prison, but family members of Tupac are like, well, at least we have something to hold on to.
0: Sure, there's a little bit of closure there, but still, 30 years later.
1: Zara Larsson, she is talking about how Ed Sheeran, what a pleasant surprise. And people always say that he is like one of those celebs out there that is just true blue, down to earth.
12: I think he's fun. He's like my role model in how I want to live my life. I think, first of all, he's very nice. Has a good team around him. He seems to have a very nice balance in his life. Mm-hmm. I mean, now he has kids and all of that, but like he still does his huge tours and then he like has a very nice life.
1: So there you go. You hear that a lot, and that Taylor Swift really likes to only surround herself by people like that. And so that makes sense.
0: I haven't heard one bad thing about Ed Sheeran ever.
1: Jim Curtis, that is the boyfriend of Jennifer Aniston. And I think this is going to last. I think it's going to stick because he's not Hollywood. He's not in the biz. He is a life coach. He is calm. He loves to use meditation for certain situations.
13: Meditation, yeah. Acceptance, understanding, you know, kind of those kind of things. And, you know, in the honeymoon phase, like, your tools don't have to be like big sledgehammers.
0: That gave me anxiety hearing him say the words.
13: Meditation, yeah. Acceptance, understanding.
1: He's so calm. I think like, who wouldn't want to go home to that?
0: Me.
1: You just want
0: I'm looking for somebody
1: chaos?
0: To get fired up with me.
1: Yeah, that doesn't sound like a recipe for disaster.
0: Sounds like no fun.
1: Blowing out their candles today. Zendaya, newlywed, turning 30.
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0: Right, we have quickly honed in on cash cube number 3 amounts, and we're getting very, very close. We know it's several thousand dollars, so if you want to get your hands on it, stick around. We're going to give you a shot at opening Kat's cash cube and keeping all the money. And I thought, all right, what would Tupac want on a day like today after we finally put to, you know, in jail the guy who orchestrated his murder? And I thought, how about the first Tupac song that really got on the radio? I've always loved this song, and it's on right now.
15: Oh, yeah. I get around. Still clown with the underground when we come around.

0: now that the Tupac murder is solved, we still don't have a firm grasp on who killed Biggie. What other unsolved murders are there out there with celebrities yet?
1: Not celebrities, but I want to know, like who singers. The John Walsh's kid. I'd like to know that.
0: Yeah, okay.
1: You know, that one always made me sad, but I was like, this man dedicated his life to finding all those people.
0: I was just trying, I was, during that song, I was thinking about that. I'm like, what other unsolved murders are there that are super high profile?
1: Well, Nancy Guthrie right now.
0: Right. Well, yeah, but we don't know even if she's dead. I mean, you assume
1: she's absolutely dead.
0: You can't say that.
1: Yeah. I mean,
0: you can't say somebody doesn't have her in a facility keeping her alive.
1: Do they have the proper medication for her?
0: Maybe. I'm just saying there's not a 0% chance. Yeah, I haven't found a body yet.
1: Okay. I'll give you that. There's not a 0% chance, but even her family has come to grips with it.
0: I get it. And that's
1: it's all about recovery right now.
0: Kind of a coping situation. But I was like, wow. I mean, maybe you guys can help us out as you're listening to this. I was just thinking, there was that stretch, right? You had Tupac and Biggie, and they were so close together. But, like, are there any other unsolved, like, maybe even musical murders?
1: Like Whitney? Some people wondering, did she get in the bathtub by herself?
0: I think it
1: was pretty fair. How about her daughter, Bobby Christina? Same way, but
0: she didn't know.
1: Same guy with both of them. So...
0: Are those like pending investigations? Do you know, like they're actually looking into them?
1: In my mind.
0: All right, everything in her mind, including the cash cube. And people are texting in right away. Hayden Panettiere. I thought it was an OD, right? I mean, wasn't it pretty clear that
1: they are saying no foul play? Yeah, but I mean, the guy lawyered up.
0: JonBenet Ramsey. Was that never?
1: Yes.
0: Was that never pinned down?
1: Too. No. Mm-mm. That one grosses me out so much. This cute little beauty queen. Who was it?
0: I thought they eventually said it was the parents or the dad.
1: No.
0: That's not a thing?
1: Well, I mean, they've said that, but he's been ruled out. He's done so many lie detector tests. He had an alibi.
0: All right, let's get to the cash cube. Cash in the cube to give away. We'll grab a couple of people, give you a guess at it. And with cash cube number 3, we're even going to tell you if your guess is too high or too low. If you've been listening, you've been paying attention, you should be pretty close already. We're going to grab a couple callers at random here and give you a shot at guessing the cash cube. Thanks to Bradshaw and Bryant. Our number is 320-251-1047. I'd start dialing now. It could mean thousands for you.

0: good morning and welcome in. You got the playoffs with Kat and JJ. It's Cash Cube time. So we take this plexiglass cube and we fill it full of money. We've done it a couple of times already. First jackpot was $2,800. Second one was like $3,600. Am I close?
1: Pretty close. Okay. But I mean, thousands have gone out the door. Thousands more will. And we had a woman yesterday that she had never heard of the game. She'd never played the game. And she just said the number 36. And we had to say 30. Is there more to that? And then she said 100. But just pay attention.
0: With our third cash cube, I got lazy. I didn't go make a withdrawal at the bank and then fill it full of money and change. I just put a slip in there with the dollar amount. So if you want to take a look at it, you still can by texting cube to 320-251-1047. But with this one, it's really, really important that you pay attention to all the guesses, because we'll tell you on this cash cube only whether your guess is too high or too low. So we should be able to narrow in on this quite quickly. Morning, Dwayne. How are you, man?
2: Hey, fabulous. How are you guys doing?
0: Good. What's good today, man? Sounds like you're on your way to work or something.
2: I'm at work. I get to talk to you guys again. And again, you get to talk to me. So it's a great day.
1: We were thinking that, too. We were like, we're so lucky.
2: I have feelings.
1: Yeah.
2: I have feelings.
0: Yeah, but nobody cares. Dwayne, what's in the cash cube today, man?
2: I'm going with 2,098.
0: Flat, no change.
2: No change.
0: Loser. Dwayne, you are too low.
2: Okay. Sounds good. Thanks, you guys.
0: Great to talk to you again.
2: You too.
1: All can't right, wait for the next time.
0: What is going on back there? What are you?
1: He's welding.
0: No, he's gone. He bounced. He didn't. That's loud. Heather, how about you? Are you working already today?
3: I'm getting ready for work.
0: All right. And what do you do for a line of work?
3: I do, like, insurance billing.
0: Okay. See, she said what she did. She didn't give us her title. I like that. People are coming around. Heather, what's in the cash cube?
3: $2,117.47.
0: Loser. You're now too high.
1: This was a good morning.
0: You're going to get there real quick, aren't you? This might go out this week.
1: I think so.
3: Let's hope so.
1: That was really good.
0: We'll give you another chance in the not-too-distant future. Have a tremendous morning, Heather.
4: Coming up next with Kat and JJ.
0: All right, if you're writing it down, you should be very, very close already. And we don't tell you when Cash Cube time is coming up. You've just got to stick around all morning long. There could be another play before 8, but I guarantee it won't happen before we get to the 4, before you hit the door. What do you got for us?
1: All right, tragedy striking Times Square. What happened with a woman that decided she was going to take people's lives into her own hands? Also, walking along an Arkansas river became a not-so-happy experience for people yesterday. What happened? That's coming up with the 4 before you hit the door next.
0: If you haven't been around a calendar yet today, you know it's September 1st. There's a lot of stuff that we're looking forward to in September, but September 1st is American Chess Day.
1: You like playing chess.
0: I love playing chess.
1: I don't know how to play chess.
0: It's a very cerebral thing. You're probably never going to understand.
5: Oh, yeah.
0: But it is very exciting, too.
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4: Welcome back to the not-so-board games. Well, here we go. White plays bishop's pawn to F3. Black shoots out with queen's pawn to E5. Uh-oh. White plays G4 and is really leaving the king exposed.
8: What?
4: And the black queen pounces on the H4 square and it's checkmate.
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4: 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This game is over!
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1: New York City police say a woman stabbed two strangers in Times Square within about 20 seconds yesterday afternoon, killing one and seriously injuring the other.
8: NYPD officers in the area responded immediately, deploying a taser and discharging their firearms. Both of the victims, as well as the alleged perpetrator, were taken to Bellevue Hospital. I'm deeply saddened to report that one of the victims has passed away.
10: During the encounter, she told the officers, quote, "I'm not dropping anything. I would rather kill both of you." She repeated, "I will kill you."
1: Wow. All right, so threatening officers, 49-year-old Pamela Steneros, she was the one that was perpetrating this whole thing, and she didn't put the knife down and attempted to do more, and so they ended up shooting her. She passed away. So we'll never find out.
0: Oh, she's
1: why.
0: The one that passed away. It wasn't one of the victims.
1: And then one of the victims.
0: Oh, so
1: did, yeah.
0: Two people.
1: So they had to deploy their firearm. They took her life. Living with that now, I don't envy police officers and that part
0: but
1: of their job
0: at all. They may
1: have
0: saved lives by doing
1: Absolutely
0: it.
1: Absolutely, they did. So, yeah, just you'd never know what somebody wakes up and decides to do. It's very scary. A failed wastewater pipe has spewed about 4.2 million gallons of raw sewage, a bunch of poopies in the Arkansas River.
14: So we walked earlier today from the city park all the way to Runyon for a good two-hour walk, and the whole entire time we were walking, you could just smell it. A few times I kept looking at it. I'm like, this doesn't look like our water, you know? And, like, people have their dogs and stuff, and I'm like, I would not even take anybody near that water. It's disgusting.
0: Dang.
1: Yeah. Really gross. And it went from, they showed the aerial, what it looked like the day before, and then it was just absolutely brown and chunky. Gross. Did you know that an extra hour and 27 minutes of sleeping on weekends can lower your risk of high blood pressure? So if you just went to your doctor and they said, you know, your blood pressure's a little high, let's get you on medication. Maybe you want to say, let me try this first and see if it works, or you want to pair this with the new medication that you got and see if it really makes a difference. But they analyzed about 41,000 adults. And those who slept longer on weekends were 9% less likely to have high blood pressure. So my body clock won't let me sleep in.
0: It's 4:30 on a Saturday and my body says you're missing something.
1: But I love it. That's my quiet time. I love to just relax, have the fireplace on, a candle, coffee. But then, don't get me wrong, I go back for an afternoon Sunday nap, which is always really nice.
0: Killer.
1: This butler demonstrating a very effective way. You know, we have kids going back to school right now, dealing with a new schedule. How should we wake them up in the morning?
15: First, enter the room quietly. Open the curtains 30%, just so you have enough access to the shutters. Prepare fresh water and tea by the bedside. Yes. Then, from a respectful distance and at a gentle volume level, good morning, madame. Your tea is ready.
1: I like to go in with a cat spray bottle and get up. It's time to get up. And that is the four before you hit the door.
4: Coming up next. Here's what's next with Kat and JJ.
0: When my wife and I were dating, there would be times that I'd come back from college, and if we went out on a date or whatever, we'd end up watching TV at her parents' place, and I'd sleep on the floor in the living room. Mm-hmm. She'd go up to her bed, but I remember several times her dad being like, it'd be like 8 o'clock in the morning on a Saturday or a Sunday, and he'd be like, is she not up yet? And he would walk in there, and then he could touch the ceilings. They had low ceilings, and he'd just hit the fire, the smoke detector.
1: Oh my God.
0: And just hold it down until she got up.
1: That would mess with my nervous
0: system.
1: That's
0: a tough way to wake up in the morning. Good morning. I'm JJ. Kat's here as well. So yesterday, I had football practice with the high school team that I help coach, and I missed out on a friend's 40th birthday party. And now that I got a chance to think about it this morning, I'm pretty sure that they did it on a Monday night so that a bunch of the degenerate friends didn't sleep over and get hammered or anything like that.
1: Nothing screams, this is only a two-hour gathering. Thank you for coming.
0: But then I heard about what was written on his cake. Now, remember, his name is Jeff. This is his 40th birthday. What was written on his cake, I still giggle about a little bit. I want to tell you what it was. I want to see if you find out if it's as funny as I thought it was. But then I really would like to know, have you been part of a cake disaster where you got the wrong cake? Maybe it was the wrong birthday. There's an episode of The Office where Kelly is having a birthday, but they forget if there's an E or just a K-E-L-L-Y in her name.
1: Instead of looking. Okay.
0: Right. So, like, there's a big thing. But have you ever gotten the wrong cake? And if so, I mean, did it crush your feelings? So it's your birthday. It's your one day.
1: I'll tell you what cake we got for our wedding reception. You were at our wedding reception downtown here, and my mother-in-law was sent to go get it. It was at a local establishment. What she picked up, I'm glad she did it, because I would have been like, Thanks so much, you know, but she was like, we're going to do this over.
0: You want to join us? 320-251-1047. We're going to dig into these cake horror stories, pun intended, next. Yeah.

0: The Jonas Brothers are in town November 2nd at Grand Casino Arena. And if you'd like a couple of free tickets, be here. And I think we're going to do these about 8:08 this morning. If you can pencil that in for us, it would be cool to have you around. Good morning, it's Kat and JJ. So last night was my friend Jeff's 40th birthday party. His wife arranged it on a weeknight because, well,
1: she's smart.
0: There's a bunch of degenerate people in our social circle, and I think she just didn't want a bunch of people crashing at their house. And I didn't get a chance to get there because we had football practice, but I quickly heard in the group chat about what was written on the cake. So everybody's gathered around. They're in their kitchen having a couple of cocktails, just finished dinner. It's time for the birthday cake. Happy birthday to you. Mm-hmm.
1: You live in a zoo.
0: You look like a monkey and you smell like one too. Okay, so she puts the cake down, takes the lid off it, and it's got the like tinfoil lid on it. You know what I'm talking about? Yeah. Like instead of a clear plastic one, it's a tinfoil one. She had obviously gone to a rather large retailer that sells cakes, mm-hmm. and said, hey, here's my membership card. My husband's having his 40th birthday. Please write a message on there. I'll pick it up. She picked it up on her way home from work. She puts it on the table. They pull it off and it says, happy birthday, Omar. Enjoy your 90 days away.
1: They got the wrong one.
0: Not only did it have his wrong name, but it was a well wish to a guy named, and if you know somebody named Omar who is going to be spending 90 days in the pen,
1: mm-hmm.
0: he got the wrong cake too.
1: Who's the cake picker-upper?
0: Because
1: I would put, more fault on her for not checking.
0: She told him what to say. She went in there. She picked up the cake. She had to pick up the kids, and she threw it in the refrigerator when they got home, and they pulled it out, and it said, happy birthday, Omar. Enjoy your 90 days away.
1: I want to focus on how supportive Omar's family and friends are. That is so nice of you to, make light and say, you know what, we'll see you in 90. But we had our wedding reception downtown here. We went to a similar place that you're talking about to order an 18-inch sheet cake. 18 by 8, this is a very large sheet cake for our dessert table. And my mother-in-law, who... she don't put up with nothing. If you are going to pay for something, you're going to get what you paid for. And so she was in charge of picking up the cake on her way to the reception. And they had this 18 by 18 space. And I wanted it just flat cream looking, like it was a cream base. And it was supposed to just say, congratulations, Derek and Kat. Okay. And it was in like, it was supposed to have black writing. You know, I wanted it to look like a Kardashian cake. Okay. And it was like navy blue, and then some parts look bright blue, and it was super tiny font, maybe like size 12 font, off in the corner. And I was like, who brought their kid to work today? Like, that's what it looked like. Johnny, you get to do this.
0: I didn't notice anything.
1: So, no, she made them do it all
0: over
1: again. Oh,
0: she made them redo it?
1: Oh, yeah. She's like, I'm going to go ahead and shop for a little bit, and I'll give you guys time to do another one. And they were like, yes, ma'am. And they did it. But I'm glad that she looked before she brought it back.
0: My daughter's second birthday, her name is Reagan, and it's spelled like the president's name, R-E-A-G-A-N. Mm-hmm. They misspelled it at the Dairy Queen.
1: They put an H on it?
0: No, it was R-E-E.
1: Oh, Reagan.
0: Reagan. And so we did a little home adventure with it. Okay. My wife was in a rush, too. So
1: yeah.
0: We're looking through the cupboards. Do you have any icing? Do you have any icing? Mm-hmm. And so kind of made the other E into an A. And she was only 2, so she didn't notice. Yeah. So that's the closest I've been. But I want to bring Laura onto the show real quick because you had a cake mishap, right?
2: One of my friend's parents, mom and dad, were celebrating their anniversary.
0: Okay.
2: And their kids designed the whole party and the cake and everything and all whatever they wanted.
0: Sure.
2: And their cake said, is it time for divorce yet?
0: Oh.
2: Both of the parents actually laughed and thought it was hilarious.
0: Okay, now if you've been married long enough, you can probably think that's a little bit cheeky.
1: Yeah, you can say like, well, it's been a good run, you know. That would be funny, but not if they've been having
0: trouble. Listen, sometimes you put that out in the universe and it's bound to happen.
1: Yeah.
0: Cake mishaps, where you at? 320-251-1047. You got the wrong one. It had a misspelling. They called you Omar when your name is Jeff, and they assumed you're going away for 90 days in the jug. What's yours at 320-251-1047? And, of course, we were going to play this song on the 1st of September.

0: You know, I looked for a really, really dope remix of that for a while for you guys, and I couldn't find one that was better than the original. So, and yes, in 20 days, we will also be playing Earth, Wind, and Fire's September, because
1: you just gotta.
0: It's a jam, man. Good morning. It's Kat and JJ. We were talking about when the cake goes wrong. My buddy Jeff had his 40th birthday party last night. I couldn't be there, but I found out that when his wife unveiled the cake and they were going to light the candles, it said, happy birthday, Omar. Enjoy your 90 days. And you're right.
1: You get Omar's pen pal, P-E-N-N pal address.
0: But every once in a while, they screw up the cake, right, Ashley? Were you pretty forgiving when this happened?
2: I was. I didn't want to be because I was pregnant.
0: Yeah.
2: And it was for the baby shower. My mother-in-law, though, had picked up the cake, and our daughter's name's Naomi, and she still to this day calls her Naomi. So she had them put on the cake, Naomi.
1: So no A.
2: No A. Mm.
1: Is it just because she wants to spell it that way, or she just can't say it?
0: Does she know this is going to rub you wrong? Is that why
2: she just
0: did?
2: Can't say it?
0: Oh,
2: no, she's oblivious to that. She just can't say it. There's actually a lot of people who call her Naomi instead of Naomi.
1: But it was a baby shower, not a gender reveal. So it wasn't like
2: right. They
1: messed that up.
2: No, baby shower. Yep.
0: It obviously still sticks to you this day if you decided to call.
2: Yeah, it does kind of bother me.
0: We'll get over it one day. Have a great morning. Thanks for sharing with us.
2: You too.
0: I want to say good morning to Jen, who texted in. She said, I ordered 6 dozen cupcakes for my wedding. Went to pick them up. They made 1 dozen.
1: Mm.
0: I had to wait for the other 5. How long does it take to make 5 dozen cupcakes?
1: So do you have to bake them and then let them cool and then decorate them? See, there's a reason why people pre-order, so they don't have to spend time doing that.
0: Jennifer, what's your story for us?
3: So back in high school, obviously, you only turn 16 once.
0: Yeah.
3: And I went to my friend's birthday party, and we're all singing happy birthday as they brought off the cake. And I looked down at it, and I'm reading it as she's getting ready to blow out candles. And instead of saying happy sweet 16, it said happy sweat 16.
0: Oh, of course it did.
3: And I'm looking, and I wait till she blows out the candles, and I whisper to her, I'm like, do you see what your cake says? And she's like, no, what? I'm like, read it. She's like, Mom, you made it say this, and the mom had no clue, and I'm thinking, how did you not notice this? Because I saw it right off the bat.
0: Not all of us are former fourth grade spelling champions like yourself.
1: Yeah.
0: That's us. Hey, you want to chime in? 320-251-1047. I'll get you on the show.
1: All right, we are going to talk about meeting your hero and having it be a letdown. I was talking to one of our coworkers who is going to Las Vegas next week. For a birthday party for a friend of hers. And she was like, last time I was in Las Vegas, I got to meet one of my heroes. I'm going to tell you who her hero was, where they ran into this person, and why it was such a letdown.

0: are some people who think that all babies are beautiful. I am not one of those people. I have seen some ugly babies. Some of you were ugly babies. I think I was an ugly baby. I do. I look at some of my baby pictures, I was like, Mom, did you drink alcohol? Did anybody here have an ugly baby? Anybody? Yeah? Did anybody agree with you? Yes. Yes. A lot of people agreed with you? Who did? Who? Your mom and your grandma. Oh, they kept it 100. They were just like, she looks like her dad. And that's her dad's side of the family.
1: Good morning.
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4: 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At 6:30, Vern Peterson, northeast of Underwood, reports 58 degrees, with a high yesterday of 86. At 7 o'clock, Russell Zulsdorf in Fergus Falls reports 57, with a high of 84. The weather almanac for this date last year was a high of 79 and a low of 55. State record temps for the state was a high of 97 in 1913 and a low of 36 in 1974.
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7: This is your I-94 ramp cone zone update. The 210 I-94 ramp is closed. The interchange ramps will be closed to all travelers during construction, and traffic to and from Highway 210 in Fergus Falls will be detoured to the County Road 1/Tower Road. Highway 210 will remain open for travelers during construction. Traffic will shift to one side of the bridge and will be reduced to one lane in each direction. For construction updates, visit the Fergus Falls Chamber at fergusfalls.com and click on the Cone Zone. 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
12: All right, there's an old saying about this.
13: I can be your hero, baby.
12: They say never meet your heroes because you may be disappointed.
14: Yeah, and that's what happened. I was talking to one of our sales ladies who's going to Las Vegas next week, and she's going for a friend's birthday.

0: She said, you know, the last time I was in Las Vegas, I met one of my musical heroes. We were walking through the Golden Nugget, and there she was.
1: The Golden Nugget?
0: Walking with her security, and she could not even bother to glance our salesperson's way. It was Bette Midler. Rochelle.
1: Bette Midler.
0: Yeah, you would think, you know, I know she's an Uber diva. She's been
1: she's
0: in
1: a
0: the
1: roller.
0: Game.
1: She's at the Nugget?
0: Maybe she just, I don't know why she would be at the Nugget, but she is Las Vegas, right? She is like a showman, and I would think that she's pretty down to earth, you know, the way she...
1: She's older now. You think she'd have a sweetheart of a heart.
0: It's just an assumption, I guess. But yeah, one of our sales ladies, she's like, I have loved Bette Midler my whole life since the Beaches, well before that. And I said, and she goes, I yelled, Bette, I love you. And she looked over and then rolled her eyes and looked back and kept walking. And she goes, there you go. That it just proves the saying right. Don't ever meet your heroes. They will let you down. I know you said the baseball player one, but I remember, and this was before we knew what Cosby was up to. We had Bill Cosby on our show.
1: What a heartbreaker.
0: He was doing the interview with us, and he was just so incredibly rude, very short with his answers. And I could just see your face. You were so excited to talk to him. And then it was like, oh, all right. Well, we'll talk to you later, Bill.
1: We all grew up with the Cosby Show, and like, I loved his comedy specials. Like, I loved his Bill Cosby himself comedy special so much that I did a stand-up comedy routine from our fifth grade talent show, and it was part of that. It was the dentist part where the dentist got his stuff in your mouth, and I was so jacked
0: to talk
1: to Bill Cosby. And I mean, this was before all the rape stuff, right?
0: Right.
1: Like, he was still an upstanding citizen in most people's eyes.
0: I think he was pushing a kid's show that he was going to start hosting or something like that. It was very early on in our show career, and to watch you go from so excited, he's coming on, and then he's like, hello, and then that was like it. That was
1: a heartbreaker. I got to play amateur ball against Kent Herbeck, and I'd gotten a base hit, and he was playing first base, and I just, because I'm like, if you grow up in Minnesota, Kent Herbeck, Kirby Puckett, they're your heroes, Gary Gaetti, and I'm standing there right there, and I go, it is such a pleasure to be on the same field with you, and he goes, I'm sure it is. And I was like, you jackass.
0: You know, I've heard some Herbeck stories, and a friend of mine was going to date his niece. I mean, he is kind of one of those baseball guys that you would think of in your mind that are like sexist. And
1: it broke my heart. Yeah. I was like, man, and I'm not a base stealer, but I got the hell out of there. Like, I was second pitch. I was gone. I was like, I don't want to talk to this guy anymore. Well, Dina, you met your hero?
2: Did. So I went to this kind of cooking expo because I'm really obsessed with this one celebrity chef.
0: Okay.
2: And she was doing autographs and signings of books and things. So I brought her cookbook and I waited in line for like an hour, and then I met her and she was so unbelievably rude.
0: That makes me so
2: really upsetting.
0: Sad. Did you have this, like, when you watch her, did you have an idea of what you were hoping she would be like?
2: Of course. I mean, who you see on television, you're like, that's who I want to meet.
0: Yeah.
2: And then when they truly have no time for you and she's just signing it, and then you move on and it happens so quickly and she's not very nice to anybody in line. Yeah, it just kind of, it was upsetting. That's not even like you're like Tom Cruise.
1: Is this pretty much killed your, you know, the way you thought of her and your relationship moving forward with this TV celebrity?
2: Yeah, I actually don't think I'm going to support her anymore.
1: Yeah, and I mean, you never know how people are in their real life, right?
0: Right.
1: But if they can't spare 5 seconds of their day to say hi to you.
0: Yeah, and people are there to see you. You got to turn it on. You got to think of your future self in the biz. And I don't care if you're in a bad mood. You have to be kind to people.
1: Have you met your hero? Did it go well, or was it like, well, so many of these stories this morning are like, it was disappointing. I mean, do you really, really exemplify the phrase, never meet your hero because you're going to be disappointed?
0: Mm-hmm.
1: Our number, 320-251-1047. Want your story, and I thought, you know, it would be a good song to play for this. Foo Fighters, my hero.
0: Love it.
1: Varsity Blues, right?
0: Good idea.

0: Oh, it's been a while since I've heard the long version of that. Good morning and welcome in. You got the playoffs with Kat and JJ. Jonas Brothers tickets. They're going to be at Grand Casino Arena November 2nd. We've got those for you in about 13 minutes at 8:08. So hang tight. It's Kat and JJ. We were talking this morning about the phrase, never meet your hero, because a lot of times you end up disappointed. For me, I met a couple of my heroes.
1: Yep.
0: Nothing but disappointment. And I want to bring Shelby onto the show real quick because she met one of her heroes who was who?
2: Hayden Panettiere, but I actually worked on the show Nashville with her.
1: Oh, so. No way. How did you get that gig?
2: I was just an extra, but it was like a reoccurring thing. I did it like 3 times a week when I lived in Nashville, and it was so fun.
0: And she wasn't everything you thought she was going to be, or she was awesome?
2: No, she was, okay, so as an extra, you weren't supposed to talk to the main stars at all, right? And I remember my first day, I was lost. I didn't know where I was supposed to go, and I happened to run into her, and I didn't say anything to her because I wasn't supposed to talk, and I didn't want to, like, lose this because I thought it was so fun. And she came up to me, and she helped me find where I was supposed to go, and she was so sweet.
1: Aww. That is so nice to hear.
2: Yeah. Mm-hmm.
1: So I bet when you saw the news, you were pretty devastated.
2: Yeah, it was sad. And then they were all super nice, though, too. Like, we weren't supposed to talk to them, but they would go out of their way to talk to us, everybody in the cast, except one person.
1: What a great story.
0: Oh, who's the one person? Yeah. You got to tell us now.
1: Tell us.
2: I can't think of her name, but she played Scarlett.
0: All right, Kat, Google real quick. Scarlett. Who's Scarlett on Nashville?
1: Scarlett on Nashville is Claire Bowen.
0: Claire Bowen.
1: And I do not recognize her from, like, other pieces of work.
0: Good. I'm glad you can. She sounds like a
1: good.
0: Jeez.
1: You like said the whole thing.
0: No,
1: you're
0: said,
1: only supposed to make like a sound.
0: Thanks, Shelby. Right. Appreciate it. Did you ever meet your hero? By the way, this is a fun text from Joy, who said, my son got to meet Justin Jefferson. He was awesome.
1: I hear that.
0: Super nice. Signed his jersey, football, and then did the gritty with him.
1: That is very cool.
0: I love hearing that. So, Jonas Brothers tickets. We got them for you. Coming up at 8:08, but first we got to dip into our second round of paparazzi for the morning. What do you got for us?
1: All right, let's get to it. Kylie Jenner, she dishes on who her favorite sister is. Will this cause a rift? That is coming up with Radio Paparazzi next.
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5: For KBRFradio.com News, I'm News Director Derek Sidian. As Fergus Falls students begin school today, law enforcement is reminding drivers to be cautious and aware of school buses. The Fergus Falls Police Department says to stop for school buses when the red lights are flashing and watch carefully for children getting on and off the bus. Drivers should also make a point to slow down in school zones and residential areas. Stay focused and put the distractions away to keep the roads safe for everyone. Water restrictions are in effect in Wahpeton as of 8 o'clock Monday night. A contractor will be connecting to a water main at the water treatment plant. Residents are asked to use water only for essential purposes until 6 o'clock tonight. A dry August is raising concerns as crops near maturity in Minnesota. Ag Commissioner Tom Peterson says corn and soybeans are struggling.
6: Unfortunately, it's going south fast. You know, I think that as we saw with the drought monitor coming up in central Minnesota, just drying up, we're seeing that droughts slip into southern Minnesota and can touch some of the yields a little bit here at the end as we're trying to finish that crop off here.
5: Peterson calls the next 2 weeks critical for some farmers. Minnesota is closing out one of its hottest and driest summers ever recorded. State climatologists say the summer of 2026 ranks as the sixth hottest in 153 years of record keeping, with Twin Cities temperatures averaging 3 degrees above normal. The state also saw widespread drought, with nearly 80% of Minnesota classified in at least moderate drought conditions. Experts say the combination of heat and dry weather contributed to this summer's wildfire activity and growing rainfall deficits across much of the state. For KBRFradio.com News, I'm Derek Sidian. 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
7: Hit Music Channel 977 weather forecast for today, cloudy and 80. Tonight down to 61, tomorrow partly sunny, 83. Then we'll hit Thursday with a high of 87. And Friday, looking more like the same, 87 and partly sunny. Looks like our temps are probably going to be in the upper 80s for the weekend. And that's your weather forecast on Channel 977. Good morning.
5: 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The Minnesota Twins blew out the Detroit Tigers 11-1 to open a three-game series at Target Field last night. Minnesota catcher Ryan Jeffers homered twice, and starting pitcher Taj Bradley worked seven solid innings to earn his 10th win of the season. The 66-72 Twins have drawn to within 3.5 games of the final AL wildcard spot. Detroit dipped to 63-74. Game 2 of the set is tonight at 6:40 in downtown Minneapolis. And the Minnesota Vikings continue adjusting their 53-man roster, making multiple moves yesterday. The team added a pair of offensive linemen, inking guard Trevor Keegan and center Nick Samak. To make room for those two on the roster, the Vikes waived quarterback Max Brosmer and receiver Dylan Bell. In addition, the Purple signed 15 players to their practice squad. Minnesota opens the regular season a week from Sunday when the Green Bay Packers visit Minneapolis. Derek City and Hit Music, Channel 977 Sports.
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3: Back to the fun stuff with Kat and JJ now.
1: Whoa. A reality show that's rigged?
9: Oh my God, did you hear this?
3: If it's happening in Hollywood, we're talking about it.
1: I don't believe it. But American Idol now being exposed by Philip Phillips himself. That name still angers me. His parents had a long time.
0: 9 months to not name him Philip, and they still went with it.
1: They still did. But he is outing the competition. He said, listen, not all contestants begin equally. Like, they actually recruit, the show recruits, and then they don't go through the same audition process that you see on TV, and they are guaranteed to make it to a certain point in the competition.
0: I get that, though. It's an efficiency thing, and yeah. I'm sure some people stand out as like, hey, they're real dogs in this kind of
1: thing. And maybe producers are pleasantly surprised by who is waiting in line, you know? And
0: sure, you got a couple of wild cards, I'm sure.
1: All right, you're not supposed to pick your favorites when it comes to your kids, but when it comes to your siblings, you know, I think Kylie Jenner is right. It's a day-by-day thing. She did a little Q&A with her 8-year-old Stormy.
10: Who is your favorite sister?
11: I don't like to pick favorites.
10: Who's the favorite of the day?
11: The favorite of the day would be Kendall.
1: Who's your favorite sibling of the day?
0: I don't have any siblings.
1: No, that is so mean. She's listening right now.
0: I have one, so it's got to be Tanya. Be
1: all right. Rumor Willis is making moves in her custody battle with Derek Thomas over their daughter, Luetta. She filed an emergency custody order requesting that he continue to have supervised visitation. And that is because she said he poorly displayed judgment, endangered their 3-year-old. So if you see that, you got to do something about it. You have to show this child that you have their best interests in mind. And then if the parent really wants to make changes, they will. And then they'll get back to it.
0: How often do you think this kind of stuff happens where they're not being truthful?
1: Where who's not being truthful?
0: The person that's accusing this of happening.
1: Maybe a lot.
0: God, that would bother me so bad.
1: And that's really sad if you're making up stuff, you know, if you know that they're doing okay and right by your kid and then you're making up stuff because you want it to have your way. That's pretty gross. But if you really do see something and you're like, this is my child.
0: I get it.
1: Yeah, you have to say something. Blowing out their candles today, singer Gloria Estefan is 69.
3: Coming up next with Kat and JJ.
0: 320-251-1047. Have that number handy. It's your ticket to seeing the Jonas Brothers in 90 seconds.
12: This

0: So the Jonas Brothers are coming to town November 2nd at Grand Casino Arena. If you'd like to go, we got tickets on our dopey little radio show. Good morning, it's Kat and JJ, by the way. More tickets at 6:05 tomorrow morning. But I'm going to give the first two people that can get through right now an opportunity to win tickets. If you get through, you've got a great chance. Now, for some reason, if this game goes sideways, we could end up giving a chance to just texters. So if you're somebody who doesn't call often or you're intimidated by it, whatever the deal is, hang on, you might be able to text in and win these tickets. But first, I'm going to grab the first two people when I take the phones off hold that get through and give you an opportunity to go see the Jonas Brothers. Name them for me.
1: Joe, Kevin, and Nick.
0: Oh, no, don't forget about the bonus and Jonas. Frankie, the bonus Jonas. I don't know if Frankie will be there, but the other three will, and you could be as well if you can get through right now at 320-251-1047. Good luck!

0: That's one of those songs that Whitney covered from Steve Winwood when she was still alive, and her record label said, no, Steve Winwood is much, much better at it. And then once she had passed away, they did the remix, and bang, it became a huge radio hit. Good morning, it's Kat and JJ. Time to give away tickets to check out our friends, the Jonas Brothers, at Grand Casino Arena, November 2nd. So who's going to play for these tickets? Well, April got through first. Good morning, April. How you doing?
1: Good. How are you?
0: Great. What's on the agenda today? You working? You playing? What are you up to?
1: I'm working.
0: Okay. What do you do?
2: Who plays on a Tuesday? Who lives
0: players
2: that life?
0: Players play on
2: players
0: a Tuesday.
2: Players go play. Okay.
0: What do you do, April?
1: I'm an operations manager. I work from home.
0: I got you. But what do you do? Like, people always give us their title. I want to know what you do today.
1: I babysit, 16 employees.
0: Are you a fixer? I find that a lot of times I look at my job and I go, I'm a fixer. Like, people think they know what they're doing, and then at the very last moment they go, well, is this what we should do? And then I go, yeah.
1: Sounds about right.
0: Yeah, all right. Also, Chris joins us this morning. What's up with Chris?
3: Good morning. How are you guys?
0: Great, great. How about you?
3: Good. I'm just working too.
0: Yeah. So. What do you do?
3: I sell beer for a living.
0: Hey, there it is. That's a straight up answer. All right. I like that.
2: Explains itself.
0: So, Chris and April, we're going to have a little fun contest with you guys this morning. Based on the fact that, Kat, did you know that the Jonas Brothers, everything they do, they tithe 10%, they give back to churches and organizations having to do with Jesus Christ.
2: That is amazing.
0: They truly tithe all of their income. So, Chris and April, today we're going to have a little Bible battle.
2: Oh, man. My kid would slay this.
0: Now, when was the last time you were at church, Chris? Be honest.
3: Probably when my daughter was baptized.
0: April, how about it? Are you a weekly goer, or do you just hit the big holidays?
1: It's been a while.
0: Okay. All right. Well, so this should be...
2: What? You pray when you're in bed or in the car. There's
0: a lot of different ways.
2: You shoot it up top. Yeah,
0: well,
2: whatever.
0: Let's hope that we remember some stuff from Vacation Bible School or Sunday School, because the first person to get 3 correct in our Bible battle will be our winner today. These are very simple Bible questions. Your name is your buzzer. So when you know it and you only get one answer on each of the questions, scream out your name. Question number 1 in this morning's Bible battle. Chris and April, what's the first book of the Bible?
1: April? Is it Old Testament?
0: Nope, that's not what we're looking
2: for. Did I almost say it?
0: Chris, do you want to take a stab at this? The first book of the Bible.
3: Is it John?
0: It is not John. All right, we're both 0 for 1. It's Genesis.
2: I almost said it. I was right. How would I have been right? That's
0: Chris
2: crazy.
0: And April, our Bible battle today brings us to question number 2. Who built the ark?
3: Chris,
0: it is?
3: Noah.
0: Noah built the ark. All right, 1 for Chris.
2: Also, how teenage girls say no.
0: Noah. Question number 3 in the Bible battle. April and Chris. Who got swallowed by the fish? Okay, that was Jonah, who was swallowed by the whale. We'll move on to question number 4.
2: Fish, though. If you had said whale, they would have said that.
0: Okay, well, fish, whale, whatever. Depends on which book you read.
3: I would have said Jonah, but I got it too late.
0: Okay, Chris and April. The city Jesus was born in.
3: Chris. Bethlehem.
0: Bethlehem is right. All right. April, you need this to stay in the game. Chris is ahead 2-0. First 1-3 wins. Chris and April, how many commandments are there?
3: Chris. 10.
0: 10 is right. We got a winner.
2: I bet the station across town is so mad we're doing this. They're like, darn it.
0: Hey, April, great effort. We'll have some more tickets for you tomorrow morning at 6:05. Have a great day. And Chris, you just paying a little bit of attention at Sunday school. Got you the tickets this morning. Well done. Hey, I had a whole bunch more questions lined up because I was afraid that this thing might go long because I didn't know exactly how Christian-y we would have as far as listeners go. I want to see if you can get any of the rest of them. David defeated what giant, Chris?
3: Goliath.
0: Goliath. You got that one as well. Who baptized Jesus?
2: Dale.
0: Not Dale.
3: Was it John the Baptist?
0: It was John the Baptist. Well done.
2: Cheater.
0: And what city? We know that Jesus was born in Bethlehem, but what city did he grow up in?
3: Was it Nazareth?
0: It was. Oh my God! Oh. Look at this guy out of nowhere. All right.
2: You're good.
0: Just like the Jonas Brothers, your exceptional knowledge of the Bible is getting you to see their show November 2nd at Grand Casino Arena. Hang on a second. We'll get some details from you. All right.
3: All right. Thank
0: well
3: you
0: done.
3: Guys.
0: The Bible battle
4: coming up next. Here's what's next with Kat and JJ.
0: Boy, I didn't think we were ever going to get done with that contest when nobody knew the first book of the Bible. I was like, oh my God, this thing might run a little bit long.
2: I got some legs.
0: Speaking of books.
2: Okay. Got the text. We are back at it with our book club, and I'm excited. So last week had the car show, right? Up until about 6:30. Book club started at 6:30. I was so exhausted. Went to my friend Kate's house, who was hosting. And it's always nice. She lives on the golf course. So we sit out there and watch the golfers go by, have a glass of wine. But I was so tired. I just couldn't enjoy it. So this month I will be hosting. So I'm excited. But they sent the book out. What book title it is. I found it as an audiobook.
0: Oh, bonus.
2: And Liam's like, that doesn't count.
0: Of course it counts.
2: That's what I say. I think it does count because you're still using your brain to follow along.
0: Are you absorbing the knowledge in there? Are you?
2: I am, and I'm creating the scene in my mind. That I'm taking in the narrative. I don't agree with that. I don't agree.
0: Are they the same? Is it just like maybe the narrator or the writer reading the book?
2: It's the actual book.
0: Then what's the difference?
2: That's what I think. It's not like a book to movie where things can change.
0: Right.
2: So do you agree? Can you say that you read a book if it's an audiobook? I have not told any of the women. I just like to go along with
0: it.
2: You
0: just didn't know.
2: They don't listen.
0: Love it.
2: They don't listen. But can you say that you actually read a book if it's an audiobook? Maybe you do a lot of commuting and you do a lot of listening to audiobooks when you're not listening to us. So do you agree? Disagree? Let us know. We're going to talk about it next.
5: 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Wake me up!
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0: I'm a little disappointed on how much influence you're letting your 14-year-old have over your adult life.
2: Why? By shaming me into reading?
0: Yeah.
2: Yeah, I know. I already feel shame going to my book club because I'm not a reader. Like, these women are so busy and have multiple kids and still find time to, quote, cuddle up on the couch with a blanket and enjoy a good book. I mean, you know how jealous I am when they say that? I'm like, not a bone in my body wants to cuddle up and read a book.
0: Even when I'm on an airplane, I'll listen to a book versus reading a book.
2: Yeah. I don't know. It just doesn't bring me the joy that it brings to them. And one day, maybe I'll get there. I don't know. But I'll be hosting at the end of this month, and I always do my chili bar. I'm excited. I really, really like these ladies. Okay, so the book that they chose, Big Little Lies by Leanne Moriarty. And I found it on audiobook, and Liam's like, that doesn't even count. How can you go to your book club and say you read this book? I don't have to say I read this book. I'll omit that. And then I just talk about the plot and my take on it. You know, they always have, like, the questions that you go through and a little Q&A.
0: Is reading a book the same as an audio book? Abby, your thoughts?
15: I think that listening to an audio book is the same as reading the book.
0: For sure it is.
2: That's what I think, too. Because when you watch a movie, like, my friend Stacy hosted the one with Blake Lively and Justin Baldoni, and the book is totally different.
0: Well, when it comes
2: than
0: to
2: the movie,
0: those producers take, you know, they take whatever freedoms with that situation, where a book is supposed to be just the book, right?
15: Correct.
0: Yeah.
15: I commute to work and I listen to books on tape all the time.
0: What's the last book you listened to on tape?
15: The Unbelievers.
0: The Unbelievers.
15: Nicholas.
2: Okay. See, my stuff that I'm listening to on audiobook, I can't have a child in the car. You know what I mean?
0: I'd be curious to see if anybody actually is opposed to this thought that a book is the same
2: as an audiobook.
0: Yeah, I mean, does it just mean you didn't read it? Because then I haven't read a book in years.
2: You do the audiobook when you're working out?
0: All the time. When I'm on the treadmill, I love doing an audiobook. When I'm walking the dog is especially when I like an audiobook, mostly because I can hear some of the traffic around me.
2: Yeah.
0: But, like, you're kind of getting your head fed a little bit. But is there anybody that really, I don't know, maybe, like, old school about this, where you think it's not the same? Explain to me what the difference would be. Our number is 320-251-1047.

0: out of it.
1: This is not headline news. Randy Quaid says casting Anne Hathaway in Days of Thunder 2 is a mistake. Then he walked away with his grocery cart full of crushed aluminum cans. Barry Gibb of the Bee Gees turns 80 today. Be on the lookout for his new single, How Can You Mend a Broken Hip? A woman in Virginia woke up to find a bat in her mouth. She also won the award for deepest sleeper. And the Orgy Dome at Burning Man is giving out advice on STDs. They want to make sure you don't take the burning back home with you. This is not headline news.

0: song never misses, My Chemical Romance and The Playhouse. Good morning, it's Kat and JJ. So September, the start of a new month, the month that Kat will have officially been with our company for 20 years.
1: How crazy. And when you say it like that, it makes me sound so old. When I look the way I do, no one believes it.
0: Makes you
1: it.
0: Look old. No.
1: Okay. How much have you loved it? Every day is an adventure.
0: This much.
1: It's new. Wow.
0: Things you can look forward to in September. In sports, obviously, NFL season kicks off Wednesday, Seattle and New England. The 49ers take on the Rams in Australia the next day, which is kind of cool. A lot of college football this month, obviously, U.S. Open tennis. In theaters, the new Cars will be in theaters to celebrate.
1: Check that.
0: Basically, it's Cars, but they revamped a couple of little things just to get you to go see it again because it's the 20th anniversary of Cars. People are excited because they saw Nicole Kidman and Sandra Bullock on the red carpet. Practical Magic 2.
1: Yes.
0: They both looked amazing. The latest Resident Evil reboot hits theaters on the 18th. Brad Pitt's Heart of the Beast will be out on the 25th. Avengers having a... How many Avengers friggin' movies have there been?
1: A ton.
0: They got another one coming out this month. Not a lot of shortage of TV stuff this month. A bunch of favorites are back. Dancing with the Stars, The Voice, Shark Tank, Survivor, Amazing Race. Stuff like that will all be new on TV. Kat, for you, The Real Housewives of New York City and Salt Lake City, The Secret Lives of Mormon Wives, American Horror Story, for me, South Park, The Paper, and The Simpsons, and SNL will be back.
1: Do not call me this month. I will be busy. My dance card is full. You haven't mentioned September 11th.
0: Well, I don't know. Do you look forward to September 11th?
1: I don't, but it's a massive thing in U.S. history.
0: But these are all things we were looking forward to. September 11th, I don't dismiss it, right? Like, I'm for sure not like a tinfoil hat wearing kind of person. It's just September 11th was the first day that Kat and I ever did a show. It's technically our anniversary of doing a show together, but it always falls on September 11th. So there's this weird aura around it. You know what I mean?
1: Yeah.
0: We want to be respectful and we obviously want to remember, such a crazy day in not only our lives, but in our nation's history, but we also want to celebrate too. So it's always a little weird for us on September 11th. Obviously, leaves are starting to change depending on where you're listening from already. And finally, the holidays, the big ones. Labor Day is next Monday. And Grandparents Day is coming up on the 13th. Talk Like a Pirate Day is on the 19th. Oktoberfest will be starting and it'll lead up into October, which is easily the best month in the history of the
1: world.
0: My birthday. So a lot to look forward to. I just real wanted to quick take a survey of, as you look at your calendar for the month of September, what's the red letter date? Is there one on the calendar for you in September?
1: In September.
0: Like one date that is going to happen no matter what. Like there's a big thing going on that day that no matter what, everything will lead up to that.
1: It just got on my calendar yesterday, actually. And there's a concert in town. And I got to break it to Liam that we got box seats for him and five of his friends. And the way he looked at me, I mean, I get the child everything he wants, but it was a big deal. Like, I was cool in his eyes for one moment.
0: Those moments happen so rare at 14.
1: So rare. And I took it in, and I was like, how cool am I? He's like, you're pretty cool. And so, yeah, that's going to be fun. That's the 19th.
0: September 19th. So that's your red letter date on your calendar. For you listening, is there a date on your calendar this month that everything leads up to? What's the date? What's going on? You want to share with us real quick? You can text us or hit us with a voice note. Same number, 320-251-1047 for both.
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0: next. And while we kind of live vicariously through you and find out what's going on in your world, we're going to try and give you some money. Tuesday jackpot is $200 for our Coulda, Shoulda, Woulda game. Five words. All you need are five words to win $200. Coming up next.
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5: Doses are good because they're okay, right? You see a guy who's drinking champagne at 10 a.m., just swigging champagne. You're like, are you okay, man? But if you put orange juice in it, it's brunch. We're at brunch. It's not a problem. I wish you could do that with everything. Orange juice makes it okay. You have a one-night stand with a girl, gets real awkward afterwards, just put orange juice on her, you're in a relationship. Little tip, bottomless mimosas are not bottomless if by 11:30 a.m. you're physically forcing the waiter to wear a French toast hat you made for him. Just a little tip for you.
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7: 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At 6:30, Vern Peterson, northeast of Underwood, reports 58 degrees, with a high yesterday of 86. At 7 o'clock, Russell Zulsdorf in Fergus Falls reports 57, with a high of 84. The weather almanac for the state last year was a high of 79 and a low of 55. State record temps for the state was a high of 97 in 1913 and a low of 36 in 1974.
8: This is your I-94 ramp cone zone update. The 210 I-94 ramp is closed. The interchange ramps will be closed to all travelers during construction, and traffic to and from Highway 210 in Fergus Falls will be detoured to the County Road 1/Tower Road. Highway 210 will remain open for travelers during construction. Traffic will shift to one side of the bridge and will be reduced to one lane in each direction. For construction updates, visit the Fergus Falls Chamber at fergusfalls.com and click on the Cone Zone. 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
11: Listening to this program is not illegal. But there are a lot of people who would be disappointed in you for doing so.
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0: Only here can you give us five words and win a whole bunch of money. Let's get after it. The game is called Coulda, Shoulda, Woulda. Why? Because it's pretty much what we say after every single game that we lose.
1: You miss out on the cash. I coulda said that. I shoulda. I woulda. But I didn't.
0: Yesterday was an absolute train wreck with this game. Today has to be better. I don't know if it could get worse.
1: Your words were not ideal.
0: They were very good words.
1: No.
0: Your answers were not ideal.
1: No.
0: Let's get after it. 320-251-1047. If you can find yourself as caller number 10, the prize today is $200 since it's a Tuesday. So caller 10 is going to play for the money, but you do have to call us now at 320-251-1047. Your first choice will be to play with either Kat or myself. After that, you'll just be given five words. Tell us which words pop into your brain. So if I was to say buggy, you would say?
1: Amish.
0: I would have said horse.
1: Oh, okay.
0: If I was to say rifle, you would say?
1: Amish. No, I'd say shoot.
0: Yeah. Okay. Simple word association, but you got to get through with caller number 10 to win the money. 320-251-1047 does that for you.

0: $200 for giving us just five words? It may sound a little easier than it really is. The game is called Coulda, Shoulda, Woulda. Jordan's going to play with us this morning. And did I hear correctly? You're out delivering Amazon packages?
1: Yes, I am.
0: I gotcha. And are there particular places you go that you love a little bit more than others because they're either kind or they leave you treats or anything like that?
1: I do have some routes. I kind of get sent anywhere with... I do Amazon Flex, so I'm not a typical driver. I get to pick what I want to do, but... We do have some good stops on certain roads, so usually up north.
0: Okay.
2: Up north. Do you ever have people that have you do just crazy things when you drop it off? Like, I want you to go behind the third bush to the left and put it in the lockbox and then spin around, or is it pretty normal?
1: Oh, yes.
2: Rude. I think that's so rude.
1: I've got a few that are very, very direct. I've also had a few that they must have had bad deliveries before because they're not so nice.
0: Do you? I know that everything comes pretty much in a brown box, but are there ever deliveries where you're like, I would be embarrassed to be getting this?
1: I haven't seen any, but okay. I know other delivery drivers that have seen them.
2: So. Just kind of give the box a little shake, and you'll know. Shake.
0: Starts rattling. So, Jordan, the game is called Coulda, Shoulda, Woulda. Your first big decision this morning is, who do you want to play with? Who's going to give you the best chance at winning? Who do you sync up with your thoughts when you listen to the show most? Kat or myself?
1: I think JJ. Okay. I'm going to pick you.
0: I think you're a smart girl. And what I'm going to do is I'm going to excuse myself from the studio when I come back. Hopefully, I give Kat the same five words you're about to give her, and we give you $200. Yay. So good luck, Jordan.
2: Yeah, wait to celebrate here, girlfriend. We will see how this turns out. Let's let him get to the top of the stairs so we know he's not cheating. All right, the first word is weeping.
1: Willow.
2: That's

0: what I would say. That is my favorite tree. And it's like when you drive yes. past cows and you're like, cows. You know, anytime I drive past a weeping willow, I have to yell it out because they're my favorite. The next one is
1: yes, absolutely.
0: The name Tom.
1: Tom. Jerry.
0: You know what? I actually think he might match that. The next one is gas.
1: The next one is what?
0: Gas.
1: Gas. Car?
0: Okay. Chicken.
1: Oh, gosh. Chicken. Nuggets?
0: And shingles.
1: Shingles. Roof.
0: All right. I was thinking the skin disease, but come on in. I wonder if it's spelled the same. Shingles on skin?
1: Yeah.
0: Okay, no, more talking. No more talking.
1: That was, I did think about that.
0: It actually is spelled the same, so it could have gone both ways. All right, we're ready.
2: Okay.
0: Don't look at my answer.
2: I wasn't looking at your answers. I was just trying to put my headphones on. Is there even a chance that we get a winner here?
0: I don't know. Some of these are very,
2: Jordan.
0: You know. Yeah, we'll see. But she definitely thinks like you.
2: Oh, so. I like that. Okay, so let's go, Jordan, for $200.
0: First one, easy, weeping.
2: Willow.
0: Got it.
2: Let's go, Jordan. Come on now.
0: The next one, shingles.
2: I would say rooftop or roof.
0: I'll give you, yep,
2: roof. Roof, yeah.
0: Okay, I said some people could have thought the skin disease.
2: Oh.
0: You know, you could have said that. You could have said, like, vaccine.
2: I don't think either of us are quite old enough to worry about that yet.
0: You should always. It lays dormant. Don't you know?
2: Somebody's been watching too much TV.
0: chicken. And if he says one specific word, I'll give it to you. Because it could go both ways. Chicken.
2: Just the word. I'm going to say chicken strips.
0: So I'm going to give that to her because she said nuggets. So it's like.
2: Yeah, okay, close enough. Let's go, Jordan.
0: Okay. Yay! Here we go. The final two. And let's do gas.
2: Oh. It's got to be the first word that popped in my mind. Gas station.
0: That's what I would have said. She said car.
2: I
0: knew he'd say station. This one,
1: so close.
0: Just curious, Tom.
2: Cruise.
0: I thought you'd say Jerry because you're a big cartoon fan. So
2: what did she say?
0: She said Jerry.
2: Oh, Tom and Jerry. I do love Tom and Jerry.
0: That's
2: ever,
0: what I thought.
2: Jordan, you ever seen the one where they're playing pool and then Jerry keeps jumping in the pocket and Tom keeps trying to shoot the balls in after
0: classic.
2: Him and stuff like that? Just great entertainment. So I'm sorry. Well, I can't get you $200. If there is a good news, it is that tomorrow this jackpot will be for $300. So if you're back on a route, we'd love to have you on, and I hope you have a great day today.
1: Thanks,
2: all right,
1: guys.
2: Stay safe out there and be nice to your Amazon delivery person because it could be Jordan.

0: Hey, remember, the best parts of our show today are all going to be involved in our podcast. So no matter where you listen to a podcast, if you just punch in Kat and JJ, you can get the good stuff, or at least our favorite moments of the show.
1: Did you ever have a friend's house that you went over to and it was just weird? You know, every house does things differently. We had an old friend of mine, Lisa, on the show not too long ago.
0: Lisa Mudge.
1: Yeah. And she had a sister. Her name was Kaylee. Both me and my sister were the same age as her and her sister, and so we got along swimmingly. But one thing, my sister and I, we never had chores. You know, like if my mom were to call,
0: it's all coming together now,
1: the house phone and say, get this done before I get home, we'd do it. But we never had like a chore list, and they did. Every day after school, they had a chore list.
0: And they could play faster if you helped them with their chores?
1: And we did. And because it just like was so foreign to us, it was there every day.
0: When you're not made to work every day, then a little bit of work isn't that bad, huh?
1: Yeah, but I mean, you know, I noticed weird things at all of my friends' houses that were different than my house, and I think that goes for a lot of people.
2: I actually went to a friend's house and learned how a family should be, and that was worse. They wanted to take my phone overnight. I called my mom and told her to pick me up immediately. The mom came out of the bathroom and said, it's your turn to take your bath. I asked how to let the water out, and she said, oh no, we all use the same water. Aww. Cereal milk poured back into carton to reuse. Went to a friend's birthday sleepover, and her mom assigned everyone a chore before the party could, quote, officially start, and told me I had to clean the bathroom.
1: So you might go to a house and go, you know what? The grass isn't always greener.
0: I have two examples for you. One, my best friend growing up, his name was Johnny, and his mom and dad had gotten divorced a couple years before he moved to our small town. So he was living with his grandmother and his grandfather. And his mom must have been like a mistake right at the end of their breeding time, because grandma and grandpa were very old.
1: Really?
0: Okay. Grandpa never came out of the little den area, but grandma was always around chain smoking, and she would send us to the grocery store to get her cigarettes.
1: And back in the day, you could do that.
0: We'd walk up to the Red Owl in Belle Plaine, Minnesota, with 90 cents to get her a pack of Pall Malls at 7 years old, and they wouldn't blink twice to sell them to us. And then I had a friend, we called him Skippy, and I didn't know for years until he moved away that his real name was Ronald.
1: Yeah.
0: And he hated the fact that he had a name like Ronald, so everyone called him Skippy. He had given himself that nickname when he moved to town, but his dad owned the dry cleaner in town. Mm-hmm. And every time, and they lived above the dry cleaner, every time I wanted to go hang out with Skippy, I'd have to knock on the dry cleaner door, because there wasn't like an outside door to this place. It went through the dry cleaners to get upstairs. So I'd have to go into the dry cleaner. I go, is Skippy around? Yeah. And so we'd have to, before we left, though, we'd always have to sort out dry cleaning and get it, because they had these big, long racks, and it would go by last name. There would be a pile of it, and that was always his chore. So for me to be able to play with Skippy, his dad would go, you got to sort out that pile first.
1: Yeah.
0: So I started, like, I didn't even know what a dry cleaner was. I had no idea that I was in all these chemicals and everything like that. But I'd have to help Skippy hang, and he would just, I'd grab it, I'd go B, and I'd give it to him, and he'd run it to the B's, into the M's, into the stuff like that. But we'd have to sort out all this dry cleaning, and I always thought, this is so ridiculous. I'm so glad my parents don't own a business.
1: Yeah.
0: Because these guys seem like they work their ass off.
1: I think that would be just an interesting thing to hear about. Like, maybe even what made your house a little weird. Maybe people were like, you know, why is that door locked? What's going on behind that door?
0: Oh, we're
1: going
0: to get crazy stories. If you want to hit us up, our number is 320-251-1047. This should get interesting.
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4: Up next with Kat and JJ. All right,
0: as these are flowing in, we're getting ready for our last round of paparazzi this morning. 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
1: We live in an era where people will hang on every word, and if your words aren't perfect, they will spin it to make a problem for you. Kane Brown just found that out the hard way. That is coming up with Radio Paparazzi next.
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5: For KBRFradio.com News, I'm News Director Derek Sidian. As Fergus Falls students begin school today, law enforcement is reminding drivers to be cautious and aware of school buses. The Fergus Falls Police Department says to stop for school buses when the red lights are flashing and watch carefully for children getting on and off the bus. Drivers should also make a point to slow down in school zones and residential areas. Stay focused and put the distractions away to keep the road safe for everyone. Water restrictions are in effect in Wahpeton as of 8 o'clock Monday night. A contractor will be connecting to a water main at the water treatment plant. Residents are asked to use water only for essential purposes until 6 o'clock tonight. A dry August is raising concerns as crops near maturity in Minnesota. Ag Commissioner Tom Peterson says corn and soybeans are struggling.
6: Unfortunately, it's going south fast. You know, I think that as we saw with the drought monitor coming up in central Minnesota, just drying up, we're seeing that droughts slip into southern Minnesota and can touch some of the yields a little bit here at the end as we're trying to finish that crop off here.
5: Peterson calls the next 2 weeks critical for some farmers. Minnesota is closing out one of its hottest and driest summers ever recorded. State climatologists say the summer of 2026 ranks as the sixth hottest in 153 years of record keeping, with Twin Cities temperatures averaging 3 degrees above normal. The state also saw widespread drought, with nearly 80% of Minnesota classified in at least moderate drought conditions. Experts say the combination of heat and dry weather contributed to this summer's wildfire activity and growing rainfall deficits across much of the state. For KBRFradio.com News, I'm Derek Sidian. 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
7: Hit Music Channel 977 weather forecast for today, cloudy and 80. Tonight down to 61, tomorrow partly sunny, 83. Then we'll hit Thursday with a high of 87. And Friday, looking more like the same, 87 and partly sunny. Looks like our temps are probably going to be in the upper 80s for the weekend. And that's your weather forecast on Channel 977. Good morning.
5: 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The Minnesota Twins blew out the Detroit Tigers 11-1 to open a three-game series at Target Field last night. Minnesota catcher Ryan Jeffers homered twice, and starting pitcher Taj Bradley worked seven solid innings to earn his 10th win of the season. The 66-72 Twins have drawn to within 3.5 games of the final AL wildcard spot. Detroit dipped to 63-74. Game 2 of the set is tonight at 6:40 in downtown Minneapolis. And the Minnesota Vikings continue adjusting their 53-man roster, making multiple moves yesterday. The team added a pair of offensive linemen, inking guard Trevor Keegan and center Nick Samak. To make room for those two on the roster, the Vikes waived quarterback Max Brosmer and receiver Dylan Bell. In addition, the Purple signed 15 players to their practice squad. Minnesota opens the regular season a week from Sunday when the Green Bay Packers visit Minneapolis. Derek Sidian, Hit Music, Channel 977 Sports.
3: 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Ow! Ow! Stop it! Get your ass out of bed!
8: Welcome back. Here are Cat and

0: find out that someone doesn't look at you as a friend.
1: Oh my God, did you hear this?
2: If it's happening in Hollywood, we're talking about it.
0: Kane Brown is clarifying his previous comments. So he talked about how he doesn't have any friends in the music industry, but he's like, listen, I do have hardcore friendships.
3: I said friends that we hang and we drink beers with. The articles that were going around made me seem like...
4: sad. I was sad for you. I was mad for me.
3: I was like, no. I had Lauren hit me up. She's like, yo, what? Like, I feel like Morgan and Hardy, like they're like real close.
5: Yeah, and that's okay to not have best friends inside your business. You know what I mean? Like, I've always heard your family's your family, your friends are your friends, your coworkers are your coworkers. That was said to me a long time ago.
0: Really? Who said that? That was so inspiring.
5: I think it was one of my dad's friends.
0: Oh.
5: And he was just, I think it was right before I went away to college. And
0: yeah.
5: Like, you should understand that. Like, and he said it to me as like your teammates.
0: Yeah.
5: And I'm like, well, yeah, when you're a kid, if you're playing sports, your teammates are usually your best friends, but it doesn't have to be that way forever.
0: That is very true. All right, Zara Larsson, she is talking about how she loves herself some Ed Sheeran, and it seems to be a theme. Everybody thinks he's so great.
6: I think he's fun. He's like my role model in how I want to live my life. I think, first of all, he's very nice, has a good team around him. He seems to have a very nice balance in his life. Mm-hmm. I mean, now he has kids and all of that, but like he still does his huge tours. And then he, like, has a very nice life.
5: Yeah, I think it's because he's never gotten into crap. You know what I mean? Like, you never heard him, hit his wife. You never heard him deep into drugs. You never, you know, like, he's always just kind of kept an even flow.
0: I think he's going to be one of those celebs when he is long gone. People are still saying really good things about him, and that is a legacy. Jim Curtis, that is the boyfriend of Jennifer Aniston. And, you know, a lot of Hollywood relationships don't make it. But I think when they're not on the same playing field, like, he's not Hollywood. You know, he's very much into meditation, psychology, and when to use meditation is a big thing for him.
7: Meditation, yeah. Acceptance, understanding, mm-hmm. You know, kind of those kind of things. And, you know, in the honeymoon phase, like your tools don't have to be like big sledgehammers.
5: What does this guy do besides meditate?
0: He is like a life coach.
5: Oh.
0: So he has always been very into that path.
5: It sounds exhausting to come home to that kind of a person.
0: Well, just keep, what do you mean? Keeping someone calm all the time?
5: Yeah.
0: I'm sure in her world,
5: she's
0: like,
5: I need somebody to fuel my anger.
0: That's sick.
5: Mm. For you.
0: Right. Maybe you need this guy. Blowing out those candles today, we have Dr. Phil turning 76.
2: Coming up next
8: with Kat and JJ.
5: When was the last time you bought something and you were supposed to put it together and then you got it together and it looked like it was supposed to on the package and you just realized, I have got a lot of leftover parts. Has this been a thing in your life? I'm betting it has. How'd you get through it? What'd you end up doing with that thing? Kat saw one of our listeners have a handful of extra parts, and that should just be illegal. You've got to hear how this all played out on the radio earlier this morning.

0: What was the thing you last put together and then realized, oh, I've got way too many parts for this? You had a shelf over your bathtub?
1: Yep, we had an organizer in our garage, but I put together the shelf in our dining room with no problem. You know, I think he might be the problem.
0: So we're kind of narrowing that down, but if lately you bought something, you're like, I can put this together, and then you ended up with a whole bunch of extra parts, how'd that play out for you? We talked to a woman named Bianca a little bit earlier this morning, and it almost wrecked her marriage. You've got to hear it next.
2: Comedy gold.
3: Do you have any concerns? I was like, I do, actually. What if I have an ugly baby? There are some people who think that all babies are beautiful. I am not one of those people. I have seen some ugly babies. Some of you were ugly babies. I think I was an ugly baby. I do. I look at some of my baby pictures, I was like, Mom, did you drink alcohol? Did anybody here have an ugly baby? Anybody? Yeah? Did anybody agree with you? Yes. Yes. A lot of people agreed with you? Who did? Who?
4: My mom and my grandma.
3: Your mom and your grandma. Oh, they kept it 100. They were just like, she looks like her dad. That's her dad's side of the family.
5: Get out of bed right now. 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
6: And now, Kat and JJ in the Playhouse and on demand.
0: When was the last time you put something together and you had a whole bunch of parts left over?
1: The one that goes above our toilet, it's like a shelf, but then also we bought that amazing tote holder for our garage, and it has four of those huge, like, gray totes per shelf. And we had to put it together. It looks like a bunch of white pipes, but we bought it at Home Depot, and it's very easy. It should have been very easy. So A goes into B, goes into C, but then he puts C by F and then F by Z.
0: You're blaming him now.
1: He laid them all out. So it wasn't my fault, but then you start slinging insults at someone that you're supposed to, you know, be with for the rest of your life. You got to watch it.
0: So my son just moved into college and we had bought him a little storage cabinet and I was just starting to put it together and he came home from baseball and he goes, "What are you doing?" I go, "Well, this is yours. You should help." And the first thing I taught him was to take everything out of the box, look at the condition of everything, mm-hmm. count the screws, count all of your equipment so that you know if you've got something left over. Right. And so we broke them all out, laid them all out. I go, "You got 10 of these. You need 10 of these. You got 4 of these. You only need 3 of these," mm-hmm. according to the directions. So you can put one aside. Sometimes companies and that's where they kind of mess you up. Sometimes they will send extra parts. But then you feel like, "Oh my God, I missed something." Right. So we got it all done. And I go, "Count your parts. You're good to go. Boom, boom, boom. Good."
1: Now that I'm thinking about it, maybe it's just both of us working together, because one day I had a hair up, but you know what? And I'm like, "I'm going to go get a shelf for our dining room." And I went, got it, and I put it together. It was like no stress. You know, I kind of took my time. Mm-hmm. There wasn't someone breathing down my neck.
0: If it's so not like, big and you need 2 sets of hands, I would always recommend doing it by yourself.
1: Yeah, I should have done the one above the toilet. But I saw one of our listeners post that she put together a lounger by herself. She just moved into her new apartment, but she had her hand out in front of the camera and it had a bunch of extras, you know, including one that looked like the leg that should be on the bottom of this lounger.
0: Now, maybe it's a great lounging company and they sent an extra leg in case you have a pet and they gnaw at it.
1: Yeah.
0: Maybe. I don't think they're in the business of that, though. They're trying to make as much money as possible. But the last time you kind of went to put something together and maybe you had a little too much left over. As soon as you mentioned that earlier, Bianca called and she's been waiting on hold. You've been through this kind of a thing?
14: Oh my gosh. I mean, first of all, I just feel like that's just a man thing to do. That's just my mentality. Sorry, ladies. That's just my take on it. But I do believe in partnership and being supportive. So my husband and I, when we bought our first house, we did all this DIY stuff, and it was just horrendous. We were at each other's throats all the time. Yep. Nothing, you know, even reading instruction booklets, nothing made sense. They all have these pictures and stuff, and it was just crazy. We had so many pieces left over. You know, he's telling me to grab the Allen wrench. I don't know who Allen is. I'm like, come on. This is crazy. Absolutely ridiculous. So yeah, we were constantly at odds. So I mean, at the end of the day, yes, the bed got put together, the bookshelf got put together, but all the extra pieces, I'm sure we could create a whole nother piece of furniture with all of our leftovers. And I firmly believe that the companies are sending extras, because I'm like, we can't have this many leftovers.
1: What are the odds of like both of you? That's my relationship too. Both of us not good at it, you know. So it's just not a good combination. It's worth spending the extra $50 to have it assembled, pre-assembled.
14: At this stage in the game, that's what we do, because we're both over it, and it just makes our marriage a whole lot healthier. Absolutely.
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0: So there's an old phrase hanging out there that says, "Never meet your hero because you'll probably be disappointed." For me, it happened twice, and I was extremely disappointed. We took calls on this morning, and it got crazy big, including a girl that met her hero, Hayden Panettiere, and got to work with her. But how cool was she? You're going to hear about it in a few.

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1: Every morning, they keep me going.
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0: Pump me up. You get me ready for the day. I love the morning show.
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0: Did you ever meet your hero, and was it disappointing or was it awesome? Did they reaffirm the thought that you should have them as a hero? We took calls on this morning, and they kept getting bigger and bigger and bigger. And we talked to a woman named Shelby who got to work with Hayden Panettiere before she passed away. But what was Hayden really like? You're going to hear it next.
1: Yeah, you know it's time to wake up.
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0: quick because she met one of her heroes who was who?
1: Hayden Panettiere, but I actually worked on the show Nashville with her.
2: Oh, so. No way. How did you get that gig?
1: I was just an extra, but it was like a reoccurring thing. I did it like 3 times a week when I lived in Nashville, and it was so fun.
0: And she wasn't everything you thought she was going to be, or she was awesome?
1: No, she was, okay, so as an extra, you weren't supposed to talk to the main stars at all, right? And I remember my first day, I was lost. I didn't know where I was supposed to go, and I happened to run into her, and I didn't say anything to her because I wasn't supposed to talk and I didn't want to like lose this because I thought it was so fun. And she came up to me and she helped me find where I was supposed to go, and she was so sweet.
2: Aww. That is so nice to hear.
1: Yeah. Mm-hmm.
2: So I bet when you saw the news, you were pretty devastated.
1: Yeah, it was sad. And then they were all super nice though too. Like we weren't supposed to talk to them, but they would go out of their way to talk to us, everybody in the cast, except one person.
2: What a great story.
0: Oh, who's the one person? Yeah. You gotta tell us now.
2: Tell us.
1: I can't think of her name, but she played Scarlett.
0: All right, Kat, Google real quick. Scarlett. Who's Scarlett on Nashville?
2: Scarlett on Nashville is Claire Bowen.
0: Claire Bowen.
2: Claire Bowen. And I do not recognize her from like other pieces of work.
0: Good. I'm glad you can. She sounds like a
2: good
0: pro.
3: True broadcast greatness. You'll probably have to find somewhere else. This is just a lousy morning show rerun.
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0: I think if you really thought about it, you'd have something good to tell us in your life. And that's why we like to do our Tell Us Something Good segment. We did it early this morning and heard from a woman who just adopted a dog from a shelter. And if you've been thinking about doing this, you might want to pull the trigger because her experience was amazing. It's coming up for you in a couple seconds. Hang on.

0: It's not a repeat. It's a sonic time machine.
1: Great Scott!
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3: Please.
4: Tell me something good.
5: This was an amazing story out of the Bronx. The owner of a pizza shop, his name is Daniel Romano, and he decided to help a hungry woman who he saw outside of his store eating out of the trash.
6: I grabbed her by the hand, and I led her to the pizzeria, and I went in the oven, and I got her a fresh slice, and I put it in the oven and gave it to her, sat down. She started crying. I said, "Don't cry, eat." I said, "Not a problem. I don't want you eating out of a garbage." So I came up with the concept, feed people that are hungry. Why not put a smile on someone's face?
3: Yeah, the worst part about this guy's got such a great heart, but somebody's going to take advantage of this.
5: They will.
3: You know what I mean? They're going to bring like their first grade class in, or some guy's going to get everyone from work to go and stand by the window. I'm hungry.
5: Yeah. Maybe he needs to like limit it to Tuesdays from 4 to 6. And then, you know, if people see with such a giving heart, I would go back and buy a za for my family on a random Wednesday or Thursday. But he's out there and he's noticing that people need help. Like, that's humanity. That is what's good.
4: Tell me something good.
3: How about you, Kat? What's good?
5: Well, I have a dentist appointment today, and I'm hoping that they recognize my flossing efforts. I've really been going crazy the last 6 months. Not that I didn't floss before, but I'll, like, grab a little floss pick and sit in bed, you know? And do it before I go to bed and just get all that plaque off, which is really good. But I also hope that they switched out the posters because I have solved all the dentist-themed scramble
3: words. You're tired of hanging in there?
5: I'm ready for a new challenge. And I think somebody in the office needs to be in charge of that. Maybe the girl that just sits up front and books things. You know, I think she's got enough time to tacky-tack that up. And that is what's good.
4: Tell me something good.
3: Mine's going to be a weird one this morning. But what's good is that I don't own a giant, huge, industrial-size shed. I got to tell you about this. Mm. So my son's high school baseball team won their state title this year, and they had a billboard in town that said, "Congratulations." I don't know how it happened, but that billboard came down for another billboard, and my wife has the billboard. And her idea, do you know how big a billboard really is?
5: Is it going to fit the size
3: no,
5: of your
3: my
5: shed?
3: No, my wife had in her head, we have a 40 by 40 pole shed.
5: And she was going to put it on the side of that?
3: She had it in her head that our best idea, now remember, this is her last child going through this, right? She's got a little bit of sticky stuff going on as far as like, we have to do, he's around.
5: Yeah.
3: It's not like we don't see him or hear from him. He calls every day. He didn't die.
5: Yeah.
3: She's got it in her head that we have to pay some kind of tribute and homage to this child. So she found a way to get the billboard. It's in one giant piece. And she was convinced it would fit on one of the walls of our shed, which is completely decorated already. So she brought it home yesterday.
5: Uh-huh.
3: And I walk out to her car and I help her bring it in. And I go, "Trisha, this is not going to fit. We don't have a wall."
5: Well, what is it made out of?
3: It's almost like a tarp. If you buy a really cheap tarp
5: from
3: Home Depot, Menards, wherever it is, it's that kind of material. And she's like, "We got to hang this up." I go, "It's not going to fit."
5: Can you crop it?
3: That's what she said. "What if we just cut out his picture?" I'm like, "No, I'm not cutting out."
5: What if you just cut around the group?
3: It's too big. It's just too, I don't want a billboard hanging in my pole shed. I have it nicely decorated. I have it just the way I want it. Uh-huh. She never goes out there. But my good news is that it didn't fit. So she's going to have to find something else to do with it.
5: Yeah, now what?
3: I don't know.
5: Now what do you do
3: with
5: it?
3: But it can sit in her car for the next 10 years for all I care, along with all the stuff that she hasn't brought to Goodwill. Yeah. But for me, that is what's good.
4: Tell me something good.
3: Sarah, you got a little something better for us? What's good in your world?
7: Well, I recently adopted a rescue dog. He's very sweet.
5: Oh, nice. Where'd you bring him in from? And is he one of the really ugly ones? Is that why you chose him? He's the ugliest out of the bunch?
7: He's like one of the ugly cute ones. He was so skinny, and he was at a local shelter.
3: We've been hearing this a lot from people lately, that they've gone to shelters and picked up a dog, and like it's just made your life better. Would you agree?
7: I agree, yeah. And it was a Clear the Shelters event, too, so yeah, they were just a lot of happy pets in the shelter.
3: Love everything about that.
8: Here we go! It's kind of like a great memory. You want to relive it every now and then.
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1: As Fergus Falls students begin school today, law enforcement is reminding drivers to be cautious and aware of school buses. The Fergus Falls Police Department says to stop for school buses when the red lights are flashing and watch carefully for children getting on and off the bus. Drivers should also make a point to slow down in school zones and residential areas. Stay focused and put the distractions away to keep the road safe for everyone. Water restrictions are in effect in Wahpeton as of 8 o'clock Monday night. A contractor will be connecting to a water main at the water treatment plant. Residents are asked to use water only for essential purposes until 6 o'clock tonight. A dry August is raising concerns as crops near maturity in Minnesota. Ag Commissioner Tom Peterson says corn and soybeans are struggling.
9: Unfortunately, it's going south fast. You know, I think that as we saw with the drought monitor coming up in central Minnesota, just drying up, we're seeing that droughts slip into southern Minnesota and can touch some of the yields a little bit here at the end as we're trying to finish that crop off here.
1: Peterson calls the next 2 weeks critical for some farmers. Minnesota is closing out one of its hottest and driest summers ever recorded. State climatologists say the summer of 2026 ranks as the sixth hottest in 153 years of record keeping, with Twin Cities temperatures averaging 3 degrees above normal. The state also saw widespread drought, with nearly 80% of Minnesota classified in at least moderate drought conditions. Experts say the combination of heat and dry weather contributed to this summer's wildfire activity and growing rainfall deficits across much of the state. For KBRFradio.com News, I'm Derek Sidian. 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
3: 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Tonight down to 61, tomorrow partly sunny, 83. Then we'll hit Thursday with a high of 87. And Friday, looking more like the same, 87 and partly sunny. Looks like our temps are probably going to be in the upper 80s for the weekend. And that's your weather forecast on Channel 977. Good morning.
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Oh my, my, oh my, my love, I take one look at you, you're taking me out.

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3: For KBRFradio.com News, I'm News Director Derek Sidian. As Fergus Falls students begin school today, law enforcement is reminding drivers to be cautious and aware of school buses. The Fergus Falls Police Department says to stop for school buses when the red lights are flashing and watch carefully for children getting on and off the bus. Drivers should also make a point to slow down in school zones and residential areas. Stay focused and put the distractions away to keep the roads safe for everyone. Water restrictions are in effect in Wahpeton as of 8 o'clock Monday night. A contractor will be connecting to a water main at the water treatment plant. Residents are asked to use water only for essential purposes until 6 o'clock tonight. A dry August is raising concerns as crops near maturity in Minnesota. Ag Commissioner Tom Peterson says corn and soybeans are struggling.
4: Unfortunately, it's going south fast. You know, I think that as we saw with the drought monitor coming up in central Minnesota, just drying up, we're seeing that droughts slip into southern Minnesota. And

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1: Hit Music Channel 977 weather forecast for today, cloudy and 80. Tonight down to 61, tomorrow partly sunny, 83. Then we'll hit Thursday with a high of 87. And Friday, looking more like the same, 87 and partly sunny. Looks like our temps are probably going to be in the upper 80s for the weekend. And that's your weather forecast on Channel 977. Good morning.
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0: Hit Music Channel 977 weather forecast for today, cloudy and 80. Tonight down to 61, tomorrow partly sunny, 83. Then we'll hit Thursday with a high of 87. And Friday, looking more like the same, 87 and partly sunny. Looks like our temps are probably going to be in the upper 80s for the weekend. And that's your weather forecast on Channel 977. Good morning.
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1: Here's your Hit Music Channel 977 forecast with a few clouds passing by today around 80. Tonight, a 20% chance for rain down to the lower 60s. Calling for partly sunny conditions tomorrow around the mid-80s and a 30% chance for rain on Wednesday night around 65. We warm up Thursday, sunshine, upper 80s, and maybe 90 by Friday in the sunshine. There's your forecast on Hit Music Channel 977.
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1: Here's your Hit Music Channel 977 forecast with a few clouds passing by today, around 80. Tonight, a 20% chance for rain down to the lower 60s. Calling for partly sunny conditions tomorrow around the mid-80s and a 30% chance for rain on Wednesday night around 65. We warm up Thursday, sunshine, upper 80s, and maybe 90 by Friday in the sunshine. There's your forecast on Hit Music Channel 977.
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1: Here's your Hit Music Channel 977 forecast with a few clouds passing by today, around 80. Tonight, a 20% chance for rain down to the lower 60s. Calling for partly sunny conditions tomorrow around the mid-80s and a 30% chance for rain on Wednesday night around 65. We warm up Thursday, sunshine, upper 80s, and maybe 90 by Friday in the sunshine. There's your forecast on Hit Music Channel 977.
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3: Here's your Hit Music Channel 977 forecast with a few clouds passing by today around 80. Tonight, a 20% chance for rain down to the lower 60s. Calling for partly sunny conditions tomorrow around the mid-80s and a 30% chance for rain on Wednesday night around 65. We warm up Thursday, sunshine upper 80s and maybe 90 by Friday in the sunshine. There's your forecast on Hit Music Channel 977.
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2: For KBRFradio.com News, I'm News Director Derek Sidian. As Fergus Falls students begin school today, law enforcement is reminding drivers to be cautious and aware of school buses. The Fergus Falls Police Department says to stop for school buses when the red lights are flashing and watch carefully for children getting on and off the bus. Drivers should also make a point to slow down in school zones and residential areas. Stay focused and put the distractions away to keep the roads safe for everyone. Water restrictions are in effect in Wahpeton as of 8 o'clock Monday night. A contractor will be connecting to a water main at the water treatment plant. Residents are asked to use water only for essential purposes until 6 o'clock tonight. A dry August is raising concerns as crops near maturity in Minnesota. Ag Commissioner Tom Peterson says corn and soybeans are struggling.
3: Unfortunately, it's going south fast. You know, I think that as we saw with the drought monitor coming up in central Minnesota, just drying up, we're seeing droughts slip into southern Minnesota and can touch some of the yields a little bit here at the end as we're trying to finish that crop off here.
2: Peterson calls the next 2 weeks critical for some farmers. Minnesota is closing out one of its hottest and driest summers ever recorded. State climatologists say the summer of 2026 ranks as the sixth hottest in 153 years of record keeping, with Twin Cities temperatures averaging 3 degrees above normal. The state also saw widespread drought, with nearly 80% of Minnesota classified in at least moderate drought conditions. Experts say the combination of heat and dry weather contributed to this summer's wildfire activity and growing rainfall deficits across much of the state. For KBRFradio.com News, I'm Derek Sidian. 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
4: Here's your Hit Music Channel 977 forecast with a few clouds passing by today around 80. Tonight, a 20% chance for rain down to the lower 60s. Calling for partly sunny conditions tomorrow around the mid-80s and a 30% chance for rain on Wednesday night around 65. We warm up Thursday, sunshine, upper 80s, and maybe 90 by Friday in the sunshine. There's your forecast on Hit Music Channel 977.
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3: Here's your Hit Music Channel 977 forecast with a few clouds passing by today around 80. Tonight, a 20% chance for rain down to the lower 60s. Calling for partly sunny conditions tomorrow around the mid-80s and a 30% chance for rain on Wednesday night around 65. We warm up Thursday, sunshine, upper 80s, and maybe 90 by Friday in the sunshine. There's your forecast on Hit Music Channel 977.
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1: Lightline, who sings it?
2: Daughtry.
1: That's right. Yes. Yes, that's exactly who it is. Oh, my goodness. What's your name?
2: Allie.
1: Allie, where are you calling from?
2: From Minnesota.
1: What town?
2: It's a city.
1: Where?
2: Winona.
1: Oh, Winona. Cool. Did you just get done running a marathon or something?
2: I just came from outside.
1: Oh. You had to grab the house phone to call us.
2: Yeah, I grabbed it pretty quickly.
1: That's so funny. Well, it seems like you actually called before we even started playing the song.
2: Oh, really?
1: Yeah, you must know the secret. That's how you get in. You got to call before we even start playing the song and then hope that you know who it is.
2: My sister actually suggested that, to call in before the song starts.
1: Yeah, it's always the fourth song of the show. Allie, we are going to send you a Liveline prize pack with a Liveline trophy, a Liveline t-shirt, and Liveline mouse pad. Comes with a calendar of the next 2 years on it. How did that sound?
2: Sounds really good to me.
1: Right.
2: I'm excited.
1: Looks even better, too. Hang on, we'll get you a dress.
2: Okay, thank you.
3: I can't believe how many cool people are at this party.
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0: channel 977. I don't mean to sound pompous, but we really do have some loyal, passionate listeners out there. If you're one of them, thank you so much. But somebody texted in, they say, are you sick? You sound different. Is it the microphone? It was like, they really pick apart everything we say and do around here. It's awesome. But yes, I am sick. It's been about 2 weeks. In fact, I was at this big radio conference in the beginning of August. Yes, a month ago, August. And I came back, there was about 1,000 people there. I'm very, very sick. And then it went away, and literally the day after I was feeling better, I decided, all right, I'll go to Montreal for the first time ever. You know, Quebec, Canada. It was really fun. All the clubs are open till like 5 a.m. They're partying all night long, the thousands of people. And then the next day, I got sick again. So here we are, still recovering from that, doing a great radio show, though, pushing these buttons. So if I do sound a little groggy, or I gotta blow my nose, that's why. But some people say I actually sound better when I'm sick. They think my voice sounds more full and dramatic and sensual. Oh, yeah, I guess you're right. It does. Anyways, your shout-outs, dedications, requests tonight. Give us a call. Shoot us a text. I promise we will answer and we'll put you on the air. Welcome to September. 85 Liveline right now. That's 85 Liveline.
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0: 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Hello, Liveline. What do you want to hear?
1: Hi. Can I hear 1-2 Step, please?
0: By Sierra.
1: Yeah.
0: That song sounds older than you.
1: Yeah, it probably is.
0: You know what year it came out?
1: 1984.
0: 1984? You think it's that old?
1: Yeah.
0: Wow. No. Actually, exactly 20 years later, 2004, it came out.
1: Oh.
0: What year were you born?
1: 2015.
0: I didn't think.